0: Thousands are set to get access to free GP consults for ADHD from early next year as part of a $1.5 million state government initiative. Health Minister Ryan Park hopes it means shorter assessment backlogs and less money being paid by patients.
1: So we believe it'll reduce the wait for specialist services by many months and reduce the cost of that care by thousands of dollars.
0: And in sport, Maitland's managed a 4-point victory over the entrants to remain competition leaders in local rugby league. There were also weekend wins to Lakes, Curry, Souths and Central.
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3: Hi there, I'm Amy Goggins. One Nation's popularity has taken a hit according to the latest Redbridge poll. Primary support for Pauline Hanson's party has fallen 2 points down to 29%, while Labor's back in front on 30%. Professor Richard Scolia will be remembered at a state memorial service next month. It'll be held at the Opera House on July 13. The former Australian of the Year died aged 59 after being diagnosed with brain cancer in 2023. Our under-16 social media ban is again in the spotlight, with new research showing more than 80% of children continue using platforms. The federal government has announced plans to double fines for non-compliant tech companies. And overseas, the World Health Organization says Europe's heatwave has been linked to 1,300 deaths. Germany experienced its hottest day ever on Sunday, recording 41.7 degrees in the east.
4: Did you know that diabetes is Australia's fastest growing chronic condition? Over 300 Australians are diagnosed with the condition every day. Search Diabetes Australia to find out more.
3: Blues coach Laurie Daly admits there's been some difficult decisions, but he's confident on the team they've landed on. Dolphins back Jack Bostock will make his Origin debut to start on the wing in place of Brian To'o.
5: Bizzy gives us something different to what Jack will give us, but we just think for this game three, that's the way we're going to go.
3: Bradman Best and Stephen Crichton have been recalled into the team, while three changes for Queensland, Pat Carrigan, Corey Horsburgh and Jeremiah Nane named in the 20-man squad.
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0: Cloudy in parts today, a top of 20 expected. It's looking overcast at times tomorrow, patchy showers possible. Similar conditions on the cards Wednesday at this stage. 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
8: 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I'm going to play that band in two songs' time. It's Spin Doctors and Two Princes on Triple M.

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We're playing you the greatest hits on Triple M, that's Silverchair. Now, Deborah Harry wrote this one about an ex-boyfriend who was stalking her. So it sounds playful and fun, but she said it was obviously awful. She just wanted to turn it into something a little bit more empowering. Hence, she did this one and it became a huge success for Blondie. Still love it to this day. And you know what? I don't reckon we play it enough. So let's turn it up and really enjoy it now, one way or another on Triple M. One way.

0: Foster to the People on Triple M and Pumped Up Kicks. Sounds like a happy song when you delve into the lyrics, though. Absolutely not. And that's what Tenure and Steve were chatting about today. Those songs that either have words in them that you just go, oh my God, I can't believe they're allowed to have that wordplay, or just creepy songs like Bruce Springsteen's I'm on Fire, which I love, but when you listen to the words, anyway, they were talking about the Dire Straits song.
1: And the same word that Nick was talking about being beeped out of Dire Straits is Fairy Tale of New York.
2: Yeah.
3: Oh, it is too.
1: The Christmas song.
2: Yes.
1: Yeah.
3: It's the F word, a different F word, yeah.
2: Which, if people don't know, is actually just a bunch of twigs.
1: Is it?
2: A faggot of twigs.
1: Okay.
2: Ah, yes.
1: Okay, we've been dancing around it. That's the thing to say.
2: Because if I say it like that, it's the correct word.
3: That one's fine. Yeah, that one's fine.
0: You've used the technical term. Well done, Steve. Another song, This Bed Is On Fire With Passionate Love. The neighbours complain about the noises above. You know the one, James Lane? When you actually look into it, oh, outrageous. I've got one on the way. Not so outrageous, but fantastic lyrics, fantastic song. One from Bowie next.
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5: 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While some servos are selling it as low as $1.48, the average for diesel sits around $1.69. 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
1: It's the Red Hot Chili Peppers on Triple M. We've got the news on the way. Great news about Bradman Best being selected for the Origins team next Wednesday. Oh, that's some good sporting things coming up. World Cup, are you going to get up Saturday? 4 a.m. to watch the Socceroos? Absolutely I am. Brian Adams with Melanie C. Speaking of sport, we've got some sporty stuff. Uh-oh, no we didn't. Yeah, we did. Take that. Back for good. I'll play it inside the next 10 minutes on Triple M.
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5: Hey, it's Dan Flake here with your local headlines. Caleb Pong has been named in the Queensland Origin side ahead of next week's decider at Suncorp Stadium. While there's a couple of local products in the Blues squad with KP's Knights teammate Bradman Best and Maitland product Hudson Young selected, the pair will depart for Kingscliff tomorrow for a pre-game camp. Ellamore Vale could be getting a new Woolworths. ADA has been launched with Newcastle Council and hopes the supermarket giant can set up shop at the shopping centre at Crowdis Road there as part of a $32 million master plan. And good news for people across the Hunter chasing a GP consult for ADHD. Thousands across the state will get one from select practitioners for free from early next year. To sport, and the Knights have managed a tense 6-point win over the Tigers at McDonald Jones Stadium. Coach Justin Holbrook admits it was a scrappy performance, but at the end of the day, they took 2 points.
6: Enough pleasing things to win games. You know, we could have easily sat here and not got the result, but we got it, and that's the main thing.
5: It leaves Newcastle fifth place on the NRL ladder.
3: Triple M National News.
7: Hi there, I'm Amy Goggins. The third block of hearings as part of the Royal Commission on Anti-Semitism and Social Cohesion is getting underway in Sydney. It will include looking at the spread of anti-Semitic content and other forms of hateful speech online. A slight dip in the polls for One Nation, Pauline Hanson's party on 29% of the primary vote in the latest Redbridge poll, with Labor just snatching back the lead on 30%. Labor's Murray Watt telling the ABC he thinks Hanson's National Press Club speech played a role.
8: A bit of a reality check for a lot of Australians who were thinking about voting for One Nation, because they got to see that as much as people are under pressure at the moment, things could get a whole lot worse.
7: Briefly, a state memorial service date for Professor Richard Scollier has been locked in. It will be held at the Opera House on July 13. And George Russell has taken out his first victory since the start of the F1 season with a win at the Austrian Grand Prix. Aussie Oscar Piastri in fourth.
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7: Dolphins back Jack Bostock will make his Origin debut for New South Wales, set to start on the wing in place of Brian To'o. Coach Laurie Daly revealing Bradman Best and Stephen Crichton have been recalled, while Liam Martin's back in after returning from injury.
10: We're just going to get the best out of Liam. And if that's 50 minutes, it's 50 minutes. 80 minutes, 80 minutes. It's like anyone, whatever time they get on the field, they just got to give it everything they've got.
7: Pat Carrigan, Jeremiah Nane and Corey Horsburgh coming to the 20-man Queensland squad.
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5: Cloudy in parts today. A top of 20 expected. It's looking overcast at times tomorrow. Patchy showers possible. Similar conditions on the cards Wednesday at this stage. 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
15: Newcastle's good times and greatest hits.
16: Yeah, good morning, Seb, with you. I hope you had a lovely weekend. A little bit of rain mixed in there. Some great sport, a great win for the Knights, even if the game was a little, should we say, sloppy. But we got there in the end. Now, I've got your greatest hits. And next, I've got a band, a boy band, that actually all got their parts through auditioning. It was purposely built as a boy band. And one of those members, well, ex-members, is coming to play in Newcastle later this year. We'll find out what band and what song that is straight after this. It's Club Nouveau and Lean On Me on Triple M. Good morning.

It's Coldplay on Triple M. Chris Martin curating the World Cup final halftime entertainment. I don't know whether he'll play himself, but he's curating it. So he's getting others to do it and getting it sorted. Well, that'll be nice. It's George Michael now and Faith on Triple M.

0: Cause I gotta have faith. Oh, I gotta have faith. Because I gotta have faith. I gotta have faith.
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0: 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It is Triple M, home of your greatest hits and Beat the Bowser of a Morning. Now, this morning, Wolf from Singleton gave it a crack for a Monday.
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3: Whoa!
0: $376 to kick off a Monday for you, Wolf. Congrats.
4: Beautiful. Thank you much.
3: Mate, lovely kickoff and all of that, but I don't know if, were you feeling the same? I'm like, I'm not. I've got no feeling on this one.
0: No
3: feeling at all.
0: You obviously didn't have the faith that it would go all the way either, Wal.
4: No, I didn't, Tanya. No.
0: Well, I think it's always a good idea to play it safe because he did walk away with $376, went up to $536, by the way, so it wasn't too bad. 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

0: Creed on Triple M as we play you the greatest hits right through your Monday afternoon. What are you thinking? Is it getting close to lunchtime or is it too early? Too early to go just yet? Christina Aguilera, beautiful. Gonna play that after midday and some Michael Jackson. Got all the rock that you still love and that pop in there. That plus more to come.
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18: Hey, it's Dan Flank here with your local headlines. Kalyn Ponga has retained his spot in the Queensland side ahead of next week's Origin decider at Suncorp. Overnight, we learnt local products Brabham Best and Hudson Young had earned spots in the Blue Squad. The number of shark spotting drones operating along our coastline has been dramatically increased, with at least one beach from each Hunter LGA to get year-round coverage starting July. There's also plans for some beaches to get daily coverage December to end of April for surveillance during winter and spring school holidays and coverage every weekend. A policeman from our northern region has been charged with malicious damage. Detectives launching an investigation Saturday following an alleged incident involving an off-duty officer. A 59-year-old sergeant's set to face court in Belmont next month. And patients across the Hunter waiting for a GP consult to discuss ADHD could get one for free from next year as part of a state government initiative which will hopefully help 2,500.
19: This is all about our intent on making sure that healthcare in New South Wales is as affordable and accessible to people right across the state.
18: Health Minister Ryan Park there.
3: Triple M National News.
0: Hi there, I'm Amy Goggins. Property auction clearance data across the country has taken a hit. New data from Cotality shows Sydney's rate hitting its lowest level in 6 years. Melbourne, the worst result in five. Well, Brisbane had the lowest rate of any capital city across Australia at 39.3%. Labor has taken the lead back from One Nation in the primary vote in the latest Redbridge poll. The government on 30%, with Pauline Hanson's party dropping to 29%. Well, the coalition's primary vote dipped 2 percentage points to 18%. Briefly, authorities are investigating after a skydiving plane went down in France, tragically killing 11 people. And more than half of Aussies have made changes to their diet to offset the rising cost of groceries. ING research showing 2 in 3 are going for imperfect produce to save some cash. 30% are switching to frozen or canned alternatives.
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0: Billy Slater is not letting the history books get to Queenslanders. The Maroons haven't won at Suncorp Stadium since 2023.
21: Whether it was 3 weeks ago, 12 months ago or 30 years ago is nearly irrelevant.
0: He's called Pat Carrigan, Jeremiah Nane and Corey Horsburgh into the 20-man Queensland squad, while Dolphins back Jack Bostock will make his Origin debut for New South Wales, set to start on the wing in place of Brian To'o.
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3: Triple M. Weather.
18: Remaining cloudy, dropping to 11 on the coast tonight and 7 in the valley. Looking overcast, possible showers tomorrow. Similar conditions on the cards Wednesday. 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
23: You won
0: $50,000! It was such an amazing moment. Obviously, she was lost for words, just very excited. Lots of happy tears, as you should be. Now, I've got all the greatest hits for you to come today. One from Bon Jovi very soon. It's Michael Jackson and Beat It as we play your greatest hits on Triple M.

Judge back this afternoon at 2 o'clock on Triple M to get us there. The greatest hits, some Genesis very soon. Always been a big fan of this one. It's Frankie Valli and the Four Seasons. Just a fun one. December 1966.

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0: Mars on Triple M. Now, we've all been so saddened by the changes happening to our local news on NBN and to the local team as well. But tonight it kicks in the shortened bulletin from 5:30 and already posing a lot of drama for tenure.
1: Wow.
2: Not 5:30. 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
3: 4:30?
2: Yeah. Yeah, but I can't watch it because I'm at Pilates.
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1: 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Tape it on VHS.
4: That's a great example of time poor.
0: Yes, it's the big issues. I'll have to let my mother-in-law know because she was also worried about Todd Woodbridge and Tipping Point. Now, Tenya and Steve, they're back tomorrow. More chances to win cash with Beat the Bowser after 8 o'clock.
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0: became a smash hit because of Notting Hill. What a movie that was. Julia Roberts, Hugh Grant, oh, the best. 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
14: Hey, it's Dan Flink here with your local headlines. There's set to be a shark spotting drone running year-round at a beach in every coastal LGA across the Hunter from July. There's also plans for some local beaches in Northern Zone to get daily coverage from December to end of April, surveillance during winter and spring school holidays, and coverage every weekend. Elmore Vale could be getting a new Woolies. It would be part of a $32 million redevelopment of the shopping centre site at Crowdis Road, with Newcastle Council considering the blueprints. At its hype, those in the Hunter chasing a GP consult for ADHD will be some of the thousands which get a free one from next year. Health Minister Ryan Park says it's part of a new $1.5 million state initiative.
15: So we believe it'll reduce the wait for specialist services by many months and reduce the cost of that care by thousands of dollars.
14: To sport and local stars, Kalen Ponga, Bradman Best and Maitland product Hudson Young will head into respective origin camps ahead of next week's decider at Suncorp. Still on footy, and Newcastle forward Trey Mooney's escaped with a fine for a careless high tackle offence he picked up in the club's win over the Tigers.
1: Triple M National News.
0: Hi there, I'm Amy Goggins. Fresh polling out shows a slide in support for One Nation while the coalition has hit an historic low. Labor now ahead in both the News Poll and Redbridge surveys, just ahead of Pauline Hanson's party. Federal police have charged an airline employee accused of trying to bring $500,000 worth of heroin into Australia. The Thai national was arrested after arriving at Melbourne Airport last week. Briefly, search and rescue operations continue in Venezuela. The death toll from twin earthquakes last week, now over 1,400. And Socceroos fans are getting ready for an early wake-up on Saturday morning to watch Australia's World Cup knockout match against Egypt. Former Socceroos skipper Craig Foster telling Nine he thinks the Aussies can come out on top.
16: Egypt are a team that, you know, we feel very confident that we can get past them. Of course, they're strong. You know, you've got Mo Salah, you've got really strong attack. But what a fantastic group this is has become. So young.
17: Research shows that regularly eating ultra-processed foods can increase your risk of developing type 2 diabetes by 53%. 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
0: Laurie Daly has remained tight-lipped when asked about his future as coach, saying his focus is on the next 10 days ahead of the Origin decider. He says the rumours surrounding his future don't bother him.
18: And if anyone thinks I'm not going to be as prepared as I've ever been to coach a footy side in this game, they'll be shocked.
0: Pat Carrigan, Jeremiah Nane and Corey Horsburgh come into the 20-man squad for Queensland.
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1: Triple M. Weather.
14: Remaining cloudy, dropping to 11 on the coast tonight and 7 in the valley. Looking overcast, possible showers tomorrow. Similar conditions on the cards Wednesday. 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
21: 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You try to think, oh, well, everyone does it. 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

0: Triple M. It's Men's Mental Health Month for a couple of more days, and a lot of us have seen on social media Lou from Sydney, the man that's put up a post that has said how incredibly sad and lonely he is.
1: It certainly is very brave of him, because he's simply lonely amongst other a whole bunch of other stuff that's going on in his life. He talks about having moved to Sydney 4 years ago, and he just can't make connections. And this young man to do what you yeah. the desperation.
2: Well, and you know what? With technology, and there's another way of looking at it, right? If you're on social media, you're seeing how all these happy people are hanging out and doing stuff.
3: Oh, it's the worst for you.
2: It's just bashing you daily. And half of it, as we all know, is fake.
0: Yes. Yeah. Absolutely. And just a reminder that from Monday and on Monday, it's Triple M's No Talk Day. So we stop talking so you do. That is shining a light on men's mental health and partnering with Are You Bogged, Mate, Better Bloke, Find Your Feet and TX, which is This Is A Conversation Starter. That kicks off on Monday.
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3: Well, not a bad afternoon down here on Newcastle Beaches, folks. A little bit of blue sky mixed in with the clouds. Winds at the moment light out of the east to northeast, leaving us with just over 1 metre of swell for the water runners. Hit the northern corners and the back beaches for the better waves. For the swimmers, conditions are okay. Water temps 18.5 degrees. We've got a 1.9 metre high tide at 8 p.m. This is Tessa McKenna with the Beach and Surf Update.

0: Hey, if you're starting to think about picking up the kids, that sort of thing, last time we have to do it for a Monday for a couple of weeks. School holidays, so close, yet still so far. The Lou and Jart Show on the way, Oasis, Wonderwall, 90s nostalgia, and the Angels, No Secrets. 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
15: Hey, it's Dan Flank here with your local headlines. Our local beaches are getting a significant increase in shark spotting drone coverage starting July, with at least one at every one of our coastal LGAs to get year-round coverage. There's also plans for some beaches in Northern Zone footprint to get drones operating December till end of April for coverage over winter and spring school holidays and for weekend coverage. A police officer with Northern Region Command will face Belmont Court next month accused of malicious damage. Detectives launched an investigation over the weekend following an alleged incident involving an off-duty officer. A 59-year-old's been charged and granted conditional bail. And hopefully an ADHD diagnosis will be quicker and cheaper for people across the Hunter from next year. There's plans in place allowing thousands to get free GP assessments across the states. To sport, and Kalyn Ponga retains his spot in the Queensland Origin side ahead of next week's decider at Suncorp. The Knights skipper will do battle with club teammate Bradman Best and Maitland product Hudson Young. Both have been named by New South Wales. That pair will head into Blues Camp in Kingscliff tomorrow.
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16: Hi there, I'm Amy Goggins.
17: We're calling time on the social media companies today and doubling down on the changes that we have made and that we're prepared to make.
16: That's the PM there, with legislation set to be introduced this arvo to strengthen Australia's under-16 social media ban, which will see fines doubled for non-compliant tech companies, while the eSafety Commissioner would be given greater powers. The Coalition has hit an historic low in new polling out. Labor now ahead in both the News Poll and Redbridge surveys, just ahead of Pauline Hanson's One Nation. Overseas, the World Health Organization says Europe's heatwave has been linked to 1,300 deaths. And the Socceroos are in full preparation mode for their round of 32 World Cup clash against Egypt on Saturday. Connor Metcalf says a few players will be out for revenge after the Olleroos were knocked out of the Tokyo Olympics in 2021.
18: They ruined our dream. So, I guess you could say it's a bit of a revenge, personally.
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16: Billy Slater isn't letting the noise around the Origin decider in, saying it's important to focus on the days ahead of them and the 80 minutes on July 8.
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16: He's named Pat Carrigan, Jeremiah Nane and Corey Horsburgh to come into the 20-man Queensland squad. The Blues making five changes, including dropping Brian To'o.
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15: Remaining cloudy, dropping to 11 on the coast tonight and 7 in the valley. Looking overcast, possible showers tomorrow. Similar conditions on the cards Wednesday. 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

0: Here's Lou and Judge, the best bits on Triple M. We've been talking reporter Danica Mason having a couple of drinks too many when she did a report earlier this year over at the Winter Olympics in Italy. Right now, we're going to put a couple of our listeners to the test. Let's meet listener Ange.
1: We've had a little message from a lady called Ange. She wants to do a prank on her husband.
2: Yep, correct.
1: And
2: this is based off the back of the Danica story that we've just spoken about. Mm-hmm. You know, couple of rugs.
1: Couple of beers.
3: It was legendary stuff.
1: I loved it.
2: That's Australia, mate. So Ange, she wants to test that with her husband, essentially. We've got Ange here. How are you?
1: Hi, Ange.
4: Hello.
2: How are you, partner?
4: Good, thanks. How are you?
2: Very well, thank you. So you're obviously inspired by this. You're inspired by the fact that Carl had Danica's back so tremendously. Now, you want to put the test to your hubby and you want us to do it?
4: Yep, exactly.
2: Okay, talk to us. What's the G.I. Joe here?
4: So he always listens to you guys. So he's started listening to your podcast probably a couple of years ago now. And he'd always come home talking about it and telling me stories about you like he knows you. and then we'd start going on like car trips and stuff, and he'd even have it playing when the kids are in the car.
2: Ooh, not recommended.
4: Yeah, I know. So they're going to have pretty thick skin anyway. So he'd just be giggling like a little girl. So, And then when you started your the radio show and everything, I said to him, oh, I've seen that they do radio now. And he goes, oh, yeah, I already know that.
2: He's onto it.
1: Flex.
4: So we're
1: sort of thinking.
2: So you got pretty bad road rage,
1: yeah,
2: do you?
1: Something Ange? Around that.
4: I get really bad road rage. So we have five kids and we've always got to be somewhere.
2: Not an
4: unsafe driver or anything, but I just can't handle people that slow or cut me off.
2: You're preaching to the choir. Mm.
4: Oh,
2: and so he's
4: just
2: very,
4: my head in.
2: He's very well aware of this. We're thinking.
4: Yeah, we laugh about it.
2: Great. So we're thinking maybe I'm going to have to put on a voice, you know, because he listens.
4: I know, he's going to know your voice.
2: Okay, yeah,
1: he'll put on a good voice.
5: I'm thinking maybe something you like that.
1: Oh, that's
5: I've just run into Ange.
2: Is it too much?
1: No, he does this voice a lot on the podcast.
2: Oh. Do I?
1: A little bit deeper. Remember, we said you got to go through
2: the
1: throat.
2: Might have, I've just run into.
3: Are you sure? Because that sounds more like Jarch than the other one.
1: Okay, go the other one.
2: I'll figure it anyway.
1: We'll figure that out. But we're thinking Ange, Jarch calls him and is like, oh, you know, I've just been with your wife and she's.
2: Jesus Christ.
1: No, like, giving me your phone number.
4: And that's the prank.
1: Because we've had, an altercation on the road and she said, you know, this is out of the ordinary for me. Please call my husband. I don't want the police involved kind of thing.
2: Yeah, I think it's just basically we've had a bit of a stink. You're like, you were fuming. You've said, oh, here's my husband's number. Call him. He'll sort it out.
4: Yeah.
2: All right.
1: We're going to call him next.
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0: It is Lua Judge, the best bits on Triple M. This is the moment we've been waiting for. Listener Ange, we've been speaking to her. We're going to put her hubby to the test and find out whether or not he has her back.
1: Now, we've got something very exciting happening.
2: Yeah, we do.
1: We're doing a sort of backing your partner up sort of test, a prank phone call. We've got Ange on the line.
2: We do.
1: We're about to call her husband.
2: I'm just getting into character because that's how I think I'm going to have to talk.
1: Yeah, we're going to call Chris.
2: Yeah.
1: And Judge is going to pretend that they've had a little altercation.
2: At the DTC.
1: Judge. Car road rage sort of incident and see if Chris backs up his wife, Ange.
2: Yeah.
3: Okay, let's call Chris.
1: Let's get Chris on the line. Hopefully he answers.
4: Hello, Chris speaking.
2: G'day, Chris. How are you?
4: Yeah, good, thanks. Yourself?
2: Good, thank you, mate. I believe your wife might have texted you.
4: Yeah, she did let me know someone's going to ring, so... Yep.
2: Mate,
4: my name's
2: Philip Seymour. I've just had I've just had a bit of an altercation with Angela.
4: Yes, yep.
2: Down the DTC there, a bit of a road rage incident. Now, she's hit me. Now, the damage isn't huge, but at the same time, it's significant enough, I think, to warrant a phone call.
4: Yep.
2: Mate, I mean, just the bloody way that she was yelling at me, her road rage is out of bounds.
4: Yeah, okay. Yep.
2: Are you used to bloody dealing with that?
4: Oh, no, she's generally pretty good, actually.
2: Okay, all right.
4: So I can't comment on the situation, really, so...
2: That's fair. Yeah. I mean, I was in it. I was in the midst of it. Felt like the Battle of Bloody Hastings.
4: Okay. That's right.
2: So her carnival, she sort of nicked me and she's sort of blaming me for the whole thing. I mean, I'm sussing out with the area whether there's security cameras or not, but she was absolutely giving it to me on the road.
4: Yeah, okay. Yeah, right. It's and not ideal, that.
2: No, it's not. And she said that she basically shafted me off to you because she didn't want to have a bloody conversation about it. That's why I'm talking to you.
4: Yes, here we are then. That's great. Yeah, she set me up then.
2: Yeah, she has said she set me up with a ding in me bloody front bumper.
4: Yeah, now, right.
2: So, mate, you're pretty used to that sort of behaviour from her, I'm assuming.
4: Oh, no, she's generally pretty good. So,
2: with a mouth like that, I doubt it.
4: I wouldn't say that. So.
2: Well, with a mouth like what I've dealt with, I doubt it.
4: Fuck, mate. She's generally pretty good with me. So
2: how do I calm her down?
4: Work her up.
2: I didn't even need to work her up. She worked herself up. How would you calm her down?
4: I do stuff.
3: Oh, he's bloody good.
1: He's bloody good, mate. Did you know?
3: It's Lou and Judge.
4: Oh, my God.
3: It's Lou and Judge.
1: We got Ange on the
3: line. You have her back like there's no tomorrow.
1: We're checking if you'd have her back.
3: You have her back.
1: Well, she's never like that with me. Judge going, she's not good with Lou.
3: Mate, we were worried you were going to recognize. I had to come up with a bit of a character there. I was worried you were going to recognise.
4: It's done pretty good with the voice, actually. And even the name rang a bell somewhere. I reckon I've heard that name ring somewhere.
3: Just a heads up, we are on radio. Holy dooly, you have absolutely passed with flying colours.
1: Oh, she's not like that with me.
4: Oh, God.
3: And what do you reckon about his performance?
5: It was really good because he knows I get road rage. So I was actually surprised when he was saying I'm really good. I was like, liar.
3: Yeah, Chris, were you thinking, be fair, Dinkin, were you sort of going, what has she put me into here? I've just got to back it.
4: I was actually worried as what she's actually done. So, and then I was thinking she would have had the kids in the car as well. Yeah. So she's carrying on in front of them as well.
1: amazing.
4: She does anyway. So.
1: That was such a good response,
3: I cannot believe how well you operated.
1: Great stitch up.
3: Proud of you. Thanks for calling us in, Ange. And, mate, thank you for listening to the potty and the radio show.
1: We appreciate
3: you.
4: Yes. Thanks for the call.
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10: northbound from Toronto to Wells End via Toronto Road this afternoon will take you just under 20 minutes. It's stacking up already over the Hexham Bridge for the Pacific Highway to Hexham. Slowing up Tomago Road westbound approaching the Pacific Highway. Into Hillsborough, watch out with 60km speed drops on Hillsborough Road just between Barker Avenue and Crockett Streets with ongoing roadworks. Snow time at Hunter Valley Gardens is so much fun with ice skating, cool rides, live entertainment and more. On now till July 26, tickets at hvg.com.au. That's the latest traffic on Newcastle's 102.9 Triple M.
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2: Hey, it's Dan Flake here with your local headlines. Elmore Vale could be getting a new Woolworths. A DA has been launched with Newcastle Council in hopes the supermarket giant can set up shop at the shopping centre at Crowdis Road there as part of a $32 million master plan. A police officer with Northern Region Command will face Belmont Court next month, accused of malicious damage. Detectives launched an investigation over the weekend amid an alleged incident involving an off-duty officer, a 59-year-old charged and handed conditional bail. And patients across the Hunter waiting for a GP consult to discuss ADHD could get one for free from next year as part of a state government initiative which will hopefully help 2,500 patients across New South Wales.
5: This is all about our intent on making sure that healthcare in New South Wales is as affordable and accessible to people right across the state.
2: To sport, and Kalen Ponga has been named in the Queensland Origin side ahead of next week's decider at Suncorp. There's a couple of local products in the Blues squad, KP's Knights teammate Bradman Best and Maitland product Hudson Young selected. That pair departs for Kingscliff tomorrow for the Blues pre-game camp.
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12: Good afternoon, I'm Lee Jollo. 6 months since the social media ban for under 16s and fears big tech companies are not doing enough to comply with the law. So PM Anthony Albanese says the government is staging a further crackdown on social media companies.
25: Today we'll introduce legislation this afternoon that goes further to ensure social media companies are doing everything within their power to stop children under 16 being on their platforms. We're doubling the fines. We're giving the eSafety Commissioner world-leading powers to compel them to comply.
12: Australia and Vanuatu have signed an agreement that will block foreign countries from militarising on the tiny island nation. Calls within the Liberals for a rebrand after the party failed to pick up any support in the latest opinion polls, and more than half of Aussies have made changes to their diet to offset the rising cost of groceries. ING research showing 2 in 3 are going for imperfect produce to save some cash, 30% are switching to frozen or canned alternatives.
26: Did you know that diabetes is Australia's fastest growing chronic condition? Over 300 Australians are diagnosed with the condition every day. Search Diabetes Australia to find out more.
12: Sport. The Broncos have confirmed that Josiah Carapani was stopped by police for allegedly speeding and drink driving. The NRL Integrity Unit has been informed and he'll be unavailable for selection this weekend. And Liam Martin is back in the Blues squad after overcoming his hamstring injury. Coach Laurie Daly on his expectations.
27: We're just going to get the best out of Liam. And if that's 50 minutes, it's 50 minutes. 80 minutes, 80 minutes. 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
1: Triple M. Weather.
2: Remaining cloudy, dropping to 11 on the coast tonight and 7 in the valley. Looking overcast, possible showers tomorrow. Similar conditions on the cards Wednesday. 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

You know, Undy Mundy on Triple M. It is Lou and Judge. The best bits. Big hour ahead. We're talking dumbest calls you've had from your kids' school coming up shortly. But we're going to kick off this hour with a game of one of our favorites. Reverse the Verse. That is coming up for you right after this on Triple M. It is Lou and Judge.

0: Yeah, no vacancy.
1: Ooh.
0: Treaty Oak Revival.
2: Let's reverse it.
0: Yes, Nick F1, hey. Yes, Nick F1, hey.
3: Yes, Nick F1, hey.
0: Oh, ooh. I reckon that's pretty good, though.
2: Okay. Here we go.
3: Yeah, and they all vacancy.
0: Yes!
3: Yes! Yeah, and they all vacancy.
2: Nice. There she is.
0: We're getting better, kid.
4: Good game, guys.
0: Holy dooly.
5: 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We'll get to that right after this. It's Lou and Jack.
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10: It is busy this afternoon. All directions at the top of the M1 at John Redshaw Drive into Beresfield. It's stacking up southbound Pacific Highway into Hexham over the Hexham Bridge and through Tomago Road. That's bunched up approaching the Pacific Highway as well. And travel time from Jesmond westbound to Cameron Park on Newcastle Road towards the M1 will take you just under 15 minutes. It's Taylor's Outdoor Power Equipment's 10th birthday bash sale with great deals, family fun, prizes and a sausage sizzle 8 till 3 Saturday, July 4 at Warners Bay. That's the latest traffic on Newcastle's 102.9 Triple M.
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0: Michael and Judge Fiorelli drive home on Triple M. These are the best bits. And a little bit earlier in the year, we were talking, I mean, surely one of the craziest stories to come out of a school.
1: Hey, the world of bathrooms is rattled.
2: Oh,
1: not from number two, thank God.
2: You've been telling me this week. Absolutely it has been.
1: Blech.
2: What?
1: Yuck.
2: Sorry.
1: So something's got, well, not something's going around. There's a story going around, which is true. It's the truth. I'm not making this up, guys.
2: It's real
1: news. Mm. Parents are being notified every time their child goes to the bathroom at school.
2: Why?
1: I don't know. So an Australian private school has started tracking when students go to the bathroom
2: during class
1: using CCTV footage.
2: What?
1: And alerting the parents, so like sending them a message when students enter and exit during lesson time. Sorry, if that was me, I got a weak bladder. I'd be going six to seven times a day.
3: Can you believe that, Judge?
1: Six, seven. I think it was six or seven.
2: Oi. It's enough.
1: Don't point that pen at me. It's enough.
2: Now get to
1: You're
2: it.
1: You're not my dad.
2: Now get to it.
1: So the system was introduced after problems with vandalism and poor behaviour in newly renovated bathrooms.
2: Oh, okay.
1: But, like, you don't need an imagine how many texts Jill and Franco would have got.
2: Hold on. Why is this the mum and dad's problem?
1: Because I think it's like, well, they're going to the bathroom a lot. Like, what are they doing in
2: there? Yeah, okay. That's your problem, mate. Your school. You figure
1: your
2: that
1: prob.
2: Out. You know what I mean?
1: Well, so I was saying if it was here and mum and dad, I'd be going.
2: We'd be getting texts every 2 minutes.
1: Yeah. Every song break. Can I pee?
2: Honestly, what are they called? Kegels or whatever. Kegels.
1: Oh, that strengthen your bladder.
2: You strengthen that up.
1: Up there.
2: Your uteral wall.
1: I think that you have to do those after giving birth a lot.
2: Can I tell you something for nothing?
1: What?
2: Next sentence will cost you $1.50, but this one's free.
1: Thanks, love that.
2: So glad that I just went to school before all of this.
1: Same. We didn't have a worry in the world.
2: We were free.
1: Free flowing.
2: Sorry?
1: Your bladder, free flowing.
2: Yeah, I was talking more like not so under surveillance.
1: Yes, I know, like we could climb a tree and no one would get us in trouble.
2: Well, they might, but you know, it's just like less, there's not camera. You're not, your parents aren't getting texts sent to them if you're going to do a wee.
1: Were you a naughty kid?
2: Listen, I was, but not. You've told me your naughty stories before, and they were the most pathetic things I've ever heard. I was not a naughty. I was just
1: okay,
2: a
1: big naughty kid.
2: No, I was an annoying kid in class, always getting sent out of class for being annoying. I wasn't smashing stuff up.
1: That's same as me. I was like detention all the time. They put my class and they put my desk in the hallway because I talk so much.
2: Oh, shock horror! Thank God there's radio. Otherwise, we'd be buggered. We'd be out of jobs.
1: Seriously, I always thought that. I was like, what would we actually do if this goes pear shaped? Well, you'd go to the farm, so I guess I'd just come with you and mow some lawns.
3: Attach yourself to Judge.
1: We'd be like that duo who go to work and it's like the printer's a two-man job.
2: I'd
1: be putting things through the photocopier.
2: You just follow me, just shadow me, and you don't really talk to anyone. You're just that weird bird.
1: You're going, can we go home now, Jay?
2: That's just Lou. She's fine. Dumbest call you got from your kid's school.
1: Yeah, what did your naughty little kid do? Or they weren't even naughty.
2: Yeah.
1: Like silly things where you're like, why are you calling me about this?
2: Yeah. But also would love to hear some naughty yarns too, if we could.
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6: It is busy this afternoon. All directions at the top of the M1 at John Redshaw Drive into Beresfield. It's stacking up South Mount Pacific Highway into Hexham over the Hexham Bridge and through Tomago Road. That's bunched up approaching the Pacific Highway as well. And travel time from Jasmine westbound to Canberra Park on Newcastle Road towards the M1 will take you just under 15 minutes. It's Taylor's Outdoor Power Equipment's 10th birthday bash sale with great deals, family fun, prizes and a sausage sizzle 8 till 3 Saturday, July 4 at Warners Bay. That's the latest traffic on Newcastle's 102.9 Triple M.
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0: You know, Undy Mundy on Triple M, it is Lou and Judge, the best bits. And we've just been talking about a school that was notifying parents every time their kid would go to the bathroom. So on 133353, we've been asking, what is the dumbest call you received from your kid's school?
1: We've got Carly. Talk to us.
2: A few years back, my son was in year five and I got a phone call from the principal of the school. And to quote her, she rang to talk to me about the dangers of sack whacking.
1: Oh, but tell me you had to have a little giggle.
2: Oh, I actually cracked up laughing. I was like, oh, I'm so sorry.
3: Oh, God, that brings back memories.
2: Like, boys have been doing this since the dawn of time.
3: Yeah, we have. Yeah. We really have.
1: It's like the decking.
3: Yeah.
1: It's a big trend, wasn't it?
3: I remember it. Hearing the words sack whack and then swiftly receiving one, if you were the giver of it, it was the greatest feeling of all time. The receiver, you respect the laws of the sack whack, but it does hurt a lot.
1: Yeah.
3: Thank you, Carly. Viv, talk to us. What call did you get from your school?
4: Oh, my mum got a call the other day, bro, about my little brother. They suspended him, bro. He took a shit in the teacher's toilet and they suspended him for it.
3: Reverse Kanga?
1: Oh, Jack.
4: Oh, I wish. Yeah.
1: Did he flush?
4: Oh, bro, you know what kids' toilets are like, bro.
3: Yeah.
4: So, you know what I mean.
3: He wanted something a bit cleaner.
4: Something fresh, somewhere you can be comfortable. You know?
3: He's a boy of taste.
1: He's a cheeky devil.
3: Thanks, man. Thanks, bro.
1: Greg, what's your story?
5: Mummy, Daddy, happy Freeball Friday.
1: Yeah, oh, Greg.
6: Happy Freeball Friday, Greg.
3: Thank you, Greg. Appreciate it, mate. Happy Freeball Friday to you.
5: Quick one. So my wife and I are back when my kids are in daycare, not so much school, but every time they change my kid's nappy, they'd text my wife and myself to say we've changed their nappy.
1: And so how many times was that a day?
5: About five or six a day sometimes.
1: Big what? Pooper, big pooper.
5: It got a bit old. Even if they were clean, they'd say, not needed, but they'd still text me anyway.
1: Yeah, so it's kind of like unnecessary information you didn't need.
5: 100%.
3: Yeah, it's like,
5: well, too much. I'm never getting back again.
3: Oh, yeah. Mate.
1: It's the same as the toilet. Oh, your kid's just taking a pee.
3: Yeah.
1: Cool.
3: Yeah.
1: Thanks.
3: It'd annoy me to tears.
1: Thanks, Greg.
3: Thanks, Greg. Michelle, talk to us.
7: Yeah, look, my son, to set the scene, he actually was voted school vice captain on, say, the Wednesday, and then he goes to school on the Thursday, and him and a couple of mates thought it would be really funny to let down the teacher's tyres in the car park. just at the end of season, you know, school pranks, which was fine because his mates were in the sixth, so they were heading off to high school, but him being school captain, they said, they rang and they were like, you better come and pick this kid up so we don't suspend him.
1: Like, come on, wait another year till you're going to do it.
3: Especially, it actually reminds me very quickly of a yarn. I just got voted as a prefect at school, at high school. And they basically sat me down and said, this is only because we've got a democratic system. No teachers voted for you. The student body did. You've got to really, you know, show that you can handle this responsibility. I said, yeah, of course I can. I'm not even joking. 10 minutes later, I was in the school hall having lunch and I was standing on a table with all the boys laughing, squeezing two lemons into my eyes.
1: They're like, why did we give him this?
3: And the deputy headmaster walks past and just
1: Archdale.
3: So very similar time. And thank you very much for your call.
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10: Jumping through Hillsborough, we've got some ongoing roadworks with 60km speed drops on Hilbert Road between Barker Avenue and Crockett Street. Kerrigbong and Morisset, watch out with ongoing roadworks all day on the M1 with 80km speed limits and shoulder closures either side of the motorway through there. Over the Hexham Bridge, it's getting busy. Pacific Highway southbound into Hexham. The M1 travelling well both ways between Newcastle and the Central Coast. Want to feel like a big deal? You will during Prime Day. 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That's latest traffic, Newcastle's 102.9 Triple M.
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14: Good afternoon, I'm Lee Jollo. Australia and Vanuatu have signed an agreement that will strengthen ties between the nations, but it has been watered down. Still, PM Anthony Albanese says it ensures no foreign country is allowed to militarise in Vanuatu.
15: We respect the right of all nations to make sovereign decisions about their engagement with other countries, but provide certainty for Australia, there will be no foreign military base.
14: While the government has also confirmed it's introducing legislation that would be a lot tougher on social media companies still allowing under-16s to access their platforms. The US and Iran have agreed to stop the airstrikes, allowing vessels to move freely. Talks between the two nations are set to resume in Qatar on Tuesday, but continued conflict in Lebanon has threatened the peace agreement. And NASA will use a spacecraft to push a telescope to a higher orbit of Earth in the coming days. It risks plummeting back to the surface without the assistance. It's the first time NASA has tried to do something like this.
16: Clean clothes, a warm shower, a conversation. Small moments that make a big difference to someone doing it tough. Volunteer or donate today at orangesky.org.au.
14: Maroons coach Billy Slater isn't getting caught up in recent history ahead of the State of Origin decider. His squad haven't won at Suncorp since 2023.
17: Whether it was 3 weeks ago, 12 months ago or 30 years ago is nearly irrelevant. You know, what happens in the next 9 days and in that 80-minute performance next Wednesday night is going to decide the outcome.
14: And Oren Keeley is joining the Storm, the second rower leaving the Dolphins to head to Melbourne immediately.
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12: Triple M. Weather.
3: Remaining cloudy, dropping to 11 on the coast tonight and 7 in the valley. Looking overcast, possible showers tomorrow. Similar conditions on the cards Wednesday. 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
19: 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It's a 2-hour show that'll make you wonder, well, then why didn't they call it the Rush Hours? Maroon, Millie and Hindy are Triple M's Rush Hour.
23: G'day everybody, it's the Triple M Rush Hour here, Maroon, Millie and Hindy. How are you guys?
4: Yeah, we're good, but we're actually away at the moment.
23: Yeah.
4: So we're probably better than good.
23: Yeah.
4: Because we're enjoying some time off together. But we've put together, you know, all of our best bits.
23: Coming up, hang on, are you suggesting we should have time off together?
4: Well, we have time off all together.
23: But should we see each other whilst on
4: vacation?
23: Well,
4: I think we should catch up at least once.
22: No, I don't think we need to.
23: No, I don't think so.
4: Well, you're probably going to the Maldives or the Bahamas or something.
22: Do you have food on your face?
4: Do I?
22: Yeah, you do.
23: Well, I'm going to the Goldies, where it's... anyway, coming up this hour, we're going to talk about the woman who fell into a long drop toilet. And I have a moan about Hindy's dirty boots.
22: They weren't even dirty.
23: They weren't dirty. They were dirty. We've got a different idea of what dirty is. Yeah. Penrite Oil, Australian-owned and made since 1926. 100 years driving innovation into lubricants for cars, bikes, trucks and industry. Penrite Oil.
4: 100 years. Still driven.

0: This year's already been a big one for Triple M's Rush Hour. So big that Maroon, Millie and Nathan Hindmarsh are taking a short break. This is the best of Triple M's Rush Hour so far for 2026.
1: This is a story doing the rounds of a woman who was taking a toilet break while on a road trip to the Northern Territory, but the long

0: found in poo. Her own, other people's.
1: See, I find that funny.
0: Flies and poo.
1: I find that very funny. 3 hours though. That's awful. That's a
0: mate.
1: Tough carry.
0: She's stuck in a poo in the heat and the flies. It's
1: where you hover over the long drops. Mm. She might have been. You got to hover.
0: She sat.
1: Yeah. Mm. Yes. Yeah. But we've all wiped poo on us.
0: Who would want to use a toilet like that? Just don't go to where toilets are like that. Don't go where there's only those toilets.
1: Where do you want to go? The bonnet of a car or?
0: Well, just go to places where they've got a decent hotel where you can go and use the toilet.
1: She's probably in the middle of nowhere.
0: Well, that's what I mean. Don't go to the middle of nowhere, Nathan. It's what I'm saying.
1: It's called experiences, Anthony. You've got to get out of the city.
0: No, I'm not. This might happen to me. Three hours of sitting in other people's poo. Have you ever had anyone's poo on you, Nathan?
1: Only children's, only my own children, nappies and all that sort of, which we all have as parents, no doubt.
0: Yeah.
1: I've had plenty of cow crap.
0: Yeah, you don't care about cow crap.
1: Well, here's one for you. This was a bit crook, this one.
0: Mm.
1: Yeah, well, it would have been 7 or 8. Dad's out whippersnipping. You know what he hit in the garden?
0: A cow turd.
1: Dog turd.
0: Oh.
1: Flicked everywhere, up my face.
0: Yeah, right.
1: That's crook.
0: Yeah, right.
1: That's crook. I don't do dog shit.
0: Didn't go in your mouth.
1: No, on the face. I don't do dog shit, though. That's one I could not handle.
0: So you'd prefer dogs to human?
1: I'd prefer human to dog chucked at my face.
0: You're joking. Human crapped.
1: I believe so.
0: I believe I find that
1: hard
0: to believe.
1: We're not going
0: to
1: test it out. We're not going to test. What about you? You prefer dog shit flicked in your face.
0: Well, man, sometimes the dog goes out at night for a poo, and now because I've become under the spotlight, I've been picking up his poo in the estate where I live.
1: Because you've been found out because you weren't picking it up.
0: But sometimes I've accidentally just touched the poo, and he's only my little dog, so it's not that bad. You know, and at my age, you've got to do those poo tests. So anyway, don't go down that road.
1: How do they happen, those poo tests? Because I took a jar home the other day, and it's small. What do you do? How do you do it? Do you put it underneath you and try to catch it?
0: Or fill the jar up.
1: What do you?
0: No, what you can
1: do. How does it work? Because this is an important medical message, this is.
0: Mm. Yeah, well, what you can do is that this kit comes and a plastic sheet goes over the lid of the toilet and you just do it on the lid of the toilet
1: and then
0: scoop a bit off there. But look, you're not 50 yet. You don't have to worry about that.
1: It's better to be safe than sorry.
0: Well, that's right.
1: Why 50? Why can't we do it 47? The earlier, you know.
0: Yeah, you're right.
1: Prevention's better than a cure.
0: But if
1: Anthony.
0: You wait till you're 50,
1: you get it in the mail
0: a
1: anyway.
0: Kid comes every couple of years.
1: Good chat. Love it.
0: Tell us your poo stories. Did you get poo on you? Was it your own poo? Someone else's poo? Was it an animal's poo? We just want your poo stories.
1: Did you poo on someone?
0: Did you poo on someone and they didn't ask for it? Did you poo on someone and they did ask for
1: People
0: it?
1: People pay for that, you know.
0: Yeah, I know.
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4: Traffic stacked up eastbound through Cameron Park to Jasmine on Newcastle Link Road from the M1. That'll take you 15 minutes. Delays all directions around the top of the M1 at John Redshaw Drive into Beresfield. Traffic at a stack. That's over the Hexham Bridge southbound for the Pacific Highway. Getting a good run in both directions on the M1 between Newcastle and the Central Coast. Snow time at Hunter Valley Gardens is so much fun. Build a snowman, ride the giant ice toboggan and more. On now till July 26, tickets at hvg.com.au. That's traffic. Newcastle's 102.9 Triple M.
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0: Triple M's Rush Hour is currently on a short break. But don't worry, Maroon, Millie and Nathan Hindmarsh will be back Monday, July 13. In the meantime, this is the best of Triple M's Rush Hour so far for 2026.
1: Right now we're talking about...
2: We'll go off the back of the story where a young lady on a trip around the Northern Territory was stuck in a long drop. For those who don't know what a long drop is, it's a toilet, pretty much a hole in the ground.
1: Mm-hmm.
2: So she was trapped in that for 3 hours, standing in other people's,
1: She fell in it.
2: Yeah.
1: Flies and grubs.
2: Everything. Who knows what could have been in there?
1: Yeah.
2: You're lucky there was no needles or stuff in there.
1: Well, who says there wasn't?
2: I'm just spitballing here.
1: Who says there wasn't, Nathan?
2: Yeah, who knows? Mm. Anyway, we've asked you, tell us, when were you in someone else's
1: encounters? Poo encounters. Adam from Penrith, what about you?
3: I was about 9 or 10, and I was playing footy in the local park with my mate. I was using his best Panthers jersey that he had, and I actually went to score a try, and I landed in the dog poo, and it went all up his famous jersey, all in my hair, in my face. I couldn't get it out of my face, out of my hair. I walked home. Because back then you walked home, and when I got home, I cried and cried, and I couldn't get it out. And I even cut my hair trying to get out all the dog business because I could not get it out. It was stuck in my hair.
2: Oh, shitlocks.
1: Yeah.
3: Yeah.
1: And whatever since then you got a little bit of a thing now for dog poo, have you, mate?
3: Oh, mate, everywhere I go now, I just have to make sure I don't step in it. And if I have,
2: it's cruel.
3: In the shoes.
2: Yeah, it's the worst. It's the worst top. I rolled my brother in dog shit one day after the 86 grand final, Eels v Para.
1: Yeah.
2: We got into a bit of a stink, a bit of an argy-bargy, and I couldn't fight.
1: Eels dogs.
2: Good wrestler. Mm. I had him for weight. So we were out in the backyard. I had to stick close to him, so we were wrestling. And all of a sudden, you can smell it before you find it, dog shit. Mm. Can't you?
1: Yeah.
2: And there, sure enough, all up his back. So that was victory for me. Mm.
1: But
2: that was enough for me to say victory.
1: In his defense, he has kicked the crap out of you on another.
2: Several times.
1: Yes.
2: I broke him a nose, punched the shit out of me, but yeah.
1: Vanessa's in Bensville. Vanessa, what is your encounter?
4: Okay, I've had a few encounters with the poop, but anyway, this is a good one. I was at a 21st birthday party. It was actually a fancy dress Hawaiian, so I had like a hula hoop skirt on and not much the imagination. And they had a portaloo there, and they'd been playing tricks on people all night. Anyone had gone into the toilet, sort of locking the door, tipping it upside, like tipping it backwards and forwards and, you know, knocking on it. Well, I so happened to go in there, and they'd locked the door, and they... a bit too hard. So I ended up rolling down a hill about 6 or 5 rolls, I think we did.
2: Hit a shed,
4: landed on sideways, couldn't get me out. I looked like that emoji poo thing on the emoji thing that we have. Listen, it gets better. I was hosed down at 1 o'clock in the morning. I was taken in a car to the local hospital. I actually got a fractured elbow from it. Not a break, but I got a fracture. And, you know, it's like that story has just stuck with me for years and years and years. And look, I stunk like poop, I think, for a month, if not 2 months.
1: You smelled like poo. You got hosed down with a broken elbow.
4: Yeah, and I've never been back. Listen to this true story, guys. I've never been back into a portaloo ever since. Oh.
2: Well, that'll do it to her. That'll do it to her. Thanks, Vanessa. Yeah. Greg, when were you? When did you get poo on you? I don't like the word poo.
1: What word do you like?
2: Shit.
1: Okay. Greg, go for it.
5: Nathan, how you going?
2: Good.
5: So PNG, the wife and I went up there to volunteer on a medical ship, and to go to the dunny, you had to go out across these rocks into a drop pit.
1: Mm-hmm.
5: So my wife goes, oh, what am I going to do here? I said, just go out there. So she's looking down. There's no boards underneath her. So she's going to do a business out there, thinking she's not going to come back. And out in the wind and the rain and the snow, well, not snow, but wind and the rain up in PNG, she's doing a business out over the drop pit. So that was the first story of you guys. But my youngest kid's in the car. She had a party and went outside with brand new white jeans on and rolled in fresh doggy doo.
1: Okay. Hang on there, Greg. He's confused me. Were that two stories?
5: Yeah, two stories. My youngest kid's embarrassed. It was her party and she was in the backyard, fresh, brand new jeans on and rolling in doggy doo.
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7: Traffic stacked up eastbound through Capra Park to Jasmine on Newcastle Link Road from the M1. That'll take you 15 minutes. Delays all directions around the top of the M1 at John Redshaw Drive into Beresfield. Traffic at a stack. That's over the Hexham Bridge southbound for the Pacific Highway. Getting a good run in both directions on the M1 between Newcastle and the Central Coast. Snow time at Hunter Valley Gardens is so much fun. Build a snowman, ride the giant ice toboggan and more. On now till July 26, tickets at hvg.com.au. That's traffic. 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

0: After a big start to 2026, Triple M's Rush Hour with Maroon, Millie and Nathan Hindmarsh are having a well-deserved afternoon nap. This is the best of Triple M's Rush Hour so far for 2026. Morning.
1: Well, you know me, I don't like to whinge, but yesterday I was watching Fox League. I always watch Fox League. I love the shows. I love Bonnie. I love Cooper Cronk. Of course, I love you and Maddie and Brian. Yesterday, on it footy season, I'm watching
2: it a lot. Just get to the point.
1: Okay, well, this is the point. Right, yesterday I'm watching, like, and you come on and do a preview about Matty Johns' show, right?
2: Yeah, one of us does it. Either Fletcher or I get on the the Sunday ticket and we preview what's happening on our show. So listeners, or watchers, viewers, stick around and watch our show.
1: So yesterday you got on to do it. I think Luke Keary was on the panel.
2: Yes.
1: And Jesse Yates, I think.
2: Yes, and Greg Alexander, and Randy.
1: Yeah, and you were wearing dirty boots.
2: And were they dirty, Anthony?
1: They were dirty, yeah. They were dirty boots.
2: They were dirty R.M. Williams.
1: Yeah.
2: Work boots.
1: I mean, I think that's disgusting, if I can be honest.
2: But what's that got to do with what I was saying on Fox League?
1: Let's be clear.
2: How does that make a difference to what I was saying?
1: Oh, it makes a massive difference.
2: What? So you don't believe what I'm saying?
1: I believe what you're saying.
2: You don't listen to what I'm saying because my boots had a bit of dirt on them or shit on them.
1: Yeah, but I pay for Fox League. I pay for this service to come into my house. And you arrive in my living room with dirty boots. I mean,
2: I was unaware there was dirt on them.
1: Well, it's like,
2: so when you've been outside in boots, and sometimes you get in there and you're watching footy and you're doing your rundown, you don't have time. And sometimes it's a bit of a rush.
1: Yeah.
2: And it'll be a one-off. I guarantee it's a one-off.
1: So are you saying sorry? Because if you're saying sorry, I'll leave it there.
2: I will apologise, my dirty shoes that had a stain on them have offended you. But you know what I like to fire back with? You know what? If that sort of stuff offends you, you need to really take a good hard look at yourself and get a life. Because people like you are the people that are starting to really annoy me in society.
1: Mm, yeah.
2: That whinge and complain about the smallest things and they don't see the bigger picture.
1: Mm. Well, I'll tell you what, I'm going to watch the 4 o'clock
2: game. So
1: my
2: moan today is the fact that I've been moaned about.
1: Yeah, right.
2: Can I have a moan that I've been moaned about?
1: Yeah, you can have a moan.
2: Because I think I present quite well. I deliver what I have to deliver.
1: Yeah.
2: And then you get people like you who will try and find and pick at the smallest bloody thing possible just to have a say, just get their whiny little voice out there for a say on something.
1: You understand.
2: And it shits me.
1: You understand. I'll say it again. I pay to have Fox League on at my house.
2: Right.
1: So I'm paying for a product. And you
2: shouldn't have to worry about what I look like.
1: Oh, of course I'm worried, because it's you may as well have looked at the camera and flipped the bird. To go on that show with disgusting shoes on like you did, you're an embarrassment to your mother, to your family, to the town of Robertson.
2: No, I'm not, because those boots were dirty. You can't go on with clean. You can't have clean RMs. Clean RMs, you get hit with a stick. They've got to be dirty.
1: Let's just say in the days of Bert Newton and Don Lane and Tony Barber, they wouldn't have gone on the bloody TV with dirty boots on. It just wouldn't have happened.
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4: Roadworks that have just parked up in Mayfield on Mayland Road between Church and Neil Streets, reopening all lanes now into Currumbong and Morisset. We've got all day roadworks on the M1 with 80km speed restrictions and shoulder closures in place either side of the motorway. Stacked up southbound Pacific Highway over the Hexham Bridge into Hexham. Busy all directions at the top of the M1 at John Rachel Drive in Beresfield. Snow time at Hunter Valley Gardens is so much fun with ice skating, cool rides, live entertainment and more. 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That's traffic. 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
23: Good afternoon, I'm Lee Jollo. Legislation introduced this afternoon is set to strengthen Australia's under-16 social media ban, doubling fines for non-compliant tech companies. The eSafety Commissioner will also be given greater powers. Communications Minister Annika Wells says the laws are working, but some kids are still accessing social media.
24: 30% of kids are playing more sport, 27% are getting better sleep. Online bullying is down, and children are receiving access to less inappropriate content online.
23: The US and Iran have agreed to stop the airstrikes, allowing vessels to move freely. Talks between the two nations are set to resume in Qatar tomorrow. An airline employee has been charged after allegedly trying to smuggle more than 1 kilo of heroin into Australia. White powder concealed within the lining of the Thai national's bags allegedly returned a positive result for the drug at Melbourne Airport last week. And a new report by grocery suppliers has found Woolies and Coles are the worst supermarkets to deal with.
25: Every load of laundry is a fresh start. 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
23: Broncos player Josiah Carapani will be unavailable for selection this weekend after allegedly being clocked speeding and drink driving. Police say he was also driving an unregistered and uninsured vehicle and failing to display his P plates. The Broncos have confirmed the NRL Integrity Unit has been informed. It's season over for Sea Eagles 5'8" Luke Brooks. Scans today confirming his ruptured ACL. The 31-year-old will undergo surgery this week. Izzy Katoa is also set for a stint on the sidelines with a fractured wrist.
3: Humans are social creatures and we need connection to feel good. Make sure to check in on your mates. A quick chat can change more than you think.
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26: Remaining cloudy, dropping to 11 on the coast tonight and 7 in the valley. Looking overcast, possible showers tomorrow. Similar conditions on the cards Wednesday. 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
1: Hello, it's Maroon, Millie and Hindy here, better known as the Triple M Rush Hour.
23: Yeah, but we're on a break at the moment. We're back the 13th of July. Yay!
3: Yes, and just so you don't miss us too much, we've put together a bit of a pack of all of our favourite and best bits, but... It probably only goes for 5 minutes because there's not much.
23: Well, we chatted to Shane Jacobs.
1: Wasn't he a great, really nice, genuine bloke.
23: And he bought a pub, which makes him even better.
1: He owns a couple of Holdens, which is good too.
3: Yeah, we also chat about Hindy's weird food habits.
23: That could be anything.
3: Yeah. We're not talking about it this time, but your fetishes, you've got a lot of those too.
1: And he doesn't wash his hands before he eats. And he might have been milking cows.
3: That's a farmer thing.
1: Playing around their coit.
23: Why would I play around a cow's coit?
1: Because, mate, it's what you do. If you've got cows, you've got to make sure they're coits.
3: You did put something on your Instagram the other day playing with the cow's coit.
23: No, that was his nuts.
1: Well, whatever.
3: Well, I think I did see
1: cows don't have nuts. 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
23: Still driven.

0: Triple M's Rush Hour with Maroon, Millie and Nathan Hindmarsh. The best of. 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
1: Hindy, you spoke about the strange

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0: This year's already been a big one for Triple M's Rush Hour. So big that Maroon, Millie and Nathan Hindmarsh are taking a short break. This is the best of Triple M's Rush Hour so far for 2026.
1: What happens when one of Australia's most recognisable entertainers buys a rundown country pub sight unseen? Oops, I bought a pub. We love this guy. Shane Jacobson heads to the tiny town of Deterang to bring its local pub back to life. And we've got him on the phone. We love this guy. Shane Jacobson, welcome.
2: Thanks, mate. How are you?
1: Mate, fantastic. You know, I looked at your, I was just reading up about, you know, all the sort of things that might have stopped you from going into this pub. And one of them said, which is the first thing I thought of, you've got no bloody experience running pubs. Why would you at your age want to buy a pub?
2: What could possibly go wrong? Mm. Yeah, I know it does. I mean, it does sound like Ned Kelly's bought a gun shop, doesn't it? You go, this is fraught with danger. Look, the truth was I wasn't ever one of those guys that said I'd love to own a pub one day. I've got many mates that have said it a million times over. In fact, one of my mates, when I told him I bought a pub, he actually said, oh, I just assumed you already had one. But apparently I've got a head that looks like I own a pub, but I don't know what that means, but I've got a rough idea. But, yeah, look, a mate of mine, Dean Murphy, who's a director who I've worked with heaps on like the Charlie in Boots with Paul Hogan and a whole bunch of other TV shows and films that I've made with him. Worth noting, he's never had a drink in his life and still hasn't and never will, and according to him. And he sent me an email one day, and at the bottom of the email it said, oh, by the way, mate, have you ever thought about buying a pub? And I rang him straight away and went, Dean Murphy, what are you talking about? You wouldn't even know what a pub was. And he goes, well, I know what a pub is. And I said, have you ever been inside one? And he then said, well, you know they serve soft drink and meals in those pubs as well. And I'll be honest, I didn't know they serve soft drink in a pub. Never turned me back to a bar. I mean, who knows? Right. So, and he said, it's not just any pub, it's the Deterang Hotel or the Ranger, and dare I say it, the rest was history.
3: When you say you're doing it up, how far gone was the pub still in operation?
2: And yeah, mate, it was. Yeah, still serving beers, still serving meals. So that Dave McKnight, who's the longtime publican, and he's been running the joint for 36 years and done 7 days a week, never got to go home. They're like farmer's hours. There's no walking away from it, you know what I mean? The thing keeps living. And his partner, Wendy, was in the kitchen, and he's 65. He just got to the point where, he wanted to stop working. So he had it on the market for well over a year, and that's why my mate said, mate, someone's got to buy this pub. So it was still running, and, it had a bit of age on it. She definitely needed a bit of work, but she was still a very popular and operational pub. It's just, it was just time for her to have a facelift and just for us to kind of guarantee it could live for another 100 years, because it's been in existence since the 1800s,
3: Well, how important is a pub to a small country town like Deterang?
2: Oh, man, you and I both know that answer, don't we? I know that's why you're asking. So Deterang's tiny. Like, it's funny, when I first Googled it, because I didn't know where it was either. So to give you an idea, it's about 40 minutes south of Albury-Wodonga, or 3.5 hours north of Melbourne. And when I told the publican the night when I Googled it, I said, it says there's 120, it was about 174 people or something in Deterang. He goes, yeah, well, I don't know where 154 of those people are. And I'm like, oh, shit, here we go. But it's one of those places where the people just fall out of the clouds. They fall out of the sky to go to it, because it's dairy farming, very much a dairy area. And, man, they work hard. Like, even one of the guys that helps us at the pub, he does 600 cows every morning, 600 cows every night. And that's every day. As you know, the cows don't take Christmas Day off either. And he's still coming and working there. And it's where they all come to relax at the end of the week. And I know every pub does that. But, I mean, you boys know, if you're in Sydney or Melbourne or wherever you are, on a Friday night you'll go, where are we going for a drink? And because you got choices. But in country towns, they just say, are you going for a beer? Because they'll go to just that one place. And so Deterang in total, I'll describe the whole town. The pub, a cop shop, one cop shop, rip a bloke, local copper there. There's there's one little cafe with one bowser. There's a racetrack that only has one meet a year. And there's an antique shop that's so antique, sometimes it forgets to open. And that's the whole town. I've just told you the whole town. Yeah, We've just driven through. That's it.
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2: 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Thank you very much.
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6: Black Hill through to Tomago considering roadworks on the M1 between Black Hill Road and Old Hunt Road with lane closures and speed drops in place travelling through the site. Moles and Longworth Avenue remains closed there northbound from Newcastle Road to Cowper Street. Slowing for Hamilton South along the Pacific Highway both directions at the Parksway Avenue and busy now on the junction towards Bar Beach. 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That's traffic. Newcastle's 102.9 Triple M.
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26: Hello, I'm Lee Jollo. Communications Minister Annika Wells has introduced an amendment to the government's under-16 social media ban. It'll give the eSafety Commissioner the power to compel social media companies to hand over documents to use as evidence of any wrongdoing in court, while raising the non-compliance penalties to $99 million.
27: My message to Big Tech is this. We are not stopping. Every effort you make to frustrate these laws will be met with our efforts to make these laws work.
26: Australia and Vanuatu have signed an agreement that will block foreign countries from militarising on the tiny island nation. A new report has ranked Coles and Woolies as the worst major supermarkets for grocery suppliers to deal with. Aldi was named the fairest and most respectful, followed by the operator of IGA, Metcash. And as grocery bills continue to climb, ING research has found 30% of Aussies are switching to frozen or canned alternatives to save some money, while 2 in 3 are buying imperfect produce.
28: Research shows that regularly eating ultra-processed foods can increase your risk of developing type 2 diabetes by 53%. Search Diabetes Australia for more about the nation's fastest-growing chronic condition.
26: Blues coach Laurie Daly isn't letting the rumours around his coaching future get to him.
29: And if anyone thinks I'm not going to be as prepared as I've ever been to coach a footy side in this game, they'll be shocked.
26: He's made 6 changes to the side that was beaten in Game 2, with Dolphins back Jack Bostock named to make his Origin debut next week. And the Broncos' horror season's gotten worse with winger Josiah Carapani dropped over an alleged speeding and drink driving incident.
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32: Remaining cloudy, dropping to 11 on the coast tonight and 7 in the valley. Looking overcast, possible showers tomorrow. Similar conditions on the cards Wednesday. 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
0: Welcome to Triple M NRL Daily here on your Monday. We have a massive show because the Origin teams are in. We've just had an incredible weekend of footy and the Graham family trust is here. James Graham and Wade Graham, how are you boys?
1: Fantastic, Charlie. It's great to be here. Great to have you back. Great to have Jimmy back. It's been a while since we've all been together, but yeah, we'll wrap the weekend. Obviously, the Mark Hughes Beanies for Brain Cancer around and all the good things they're doing. So what another weekend for the foundation.
0: You're in the beanie as well, mate. $3.5 million raised.
1: Unbelievable. This is actually courtesy of Triple M and Beanies for Brain Cancer they gave me, but they gave me the pink one, which is now my wife's.
0: Yeah, real men wear pink, they say. Jimmy Graham, how are you, my friend?
2: Yeah, doing really well. Thanks, Charlie. Fantastic weekend of football. What about that game on Saturday afternoon, 3 o'clock, the Dolphins and the Warriors? A lot of expectation, and boy, they delivered. We're going to talk about that race for the top four, race for the top eight, and obviously debate a few Queensland and New South Wales selections.
0: We will hear from Billy Slater as well. He spoke today about his future as Queensland coach, plus all the changes for New South Wales. There is so much to get to, so stick around. 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We'll be back very shortly.

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3: Brayley onto the interchange bench for me is the big move. Laurie Daly has to find a way to bring him into the game. Has to. We're going to look at the makeup of the bench and Olakau'atu and will Murray start all this. I think you've got to plan for a way to get Blake Brayley into the game when fatigue sets in. I'd like to see some more deception around the ruck. That's not a knock on Reece Robson. It really isn't. I think there's a dual hooker role that can advantage New South Wales and put some pressure on Queensland.
4: If that was you in Laurie's position, how would you bring Blake Brayley into the game?
3: Well, I'd plan for a substitution on around about the 30-minute mark to bring Blake into that contest as fatigue is starting to maximise. There's lots of things that are going to, potential situations that can affect that. But I think one of the main priorities of my observations of game one and game two is the fact that New South Wales need more creativity in and around the ruck, especially late in the first half and then into the second half also.
5: No, I agree. In a perfect world, that would be the plan. Game goes the way we think it's going to go and you're executing your game plan. And then you go, okay, Brayley on about 30 minutes because, traditionally a team would change their front rowers at the 20-25 minute mark. So you get the bench front rowers on, they get 5-6 minutes of fatigue into them, and then you bring on Brails with the leg speed over the ad line, catching any markers or fatigue through that middle field. And then again, those players, the spine around him, building off him and recognizing there's a quick ruck, and then off you go. Just play against that fatigued defensive line. And, on the other side, when we talk about the Queensland team, New South Wales has got to do a better job of handling Harry Grant because he's provided that threat for the entire series so far. And he's playing 80 minutes. Mm. And New South Wales he's made them pay for every moment where they haven't had their markers set or every quick play of the ball. There's half an opportunity. Harry Grant has made the most of nearly every one of those.
3: Absolutely, Wade. I think looking back at game two, he was the conductor. He was determining the pace of the game. He was excellent. I think he was the best player on the park. He was the most influential player. Yep. He was the most controlling player. Obviously, Sam Walker had some moments of brilliance and was excellent with the conversions. But for me, Harry Grant, they need to do a job on him. Talk of we focus on us, well, part of focusing on us means negating the opposition. You stop Harry Grant and you're a long way to stopping Queensland.
4: Best is a game three specialist. 2023 played game three, New South Wales won. They didn't win the series, but 2024, Best played game three. They won the game, and this will be his third Origin game playing in the 2026 game three. Hopefully good signs for New South Wales. You were very outspoken pre-game two when the side came out about Liam Martin not being in that side. He's now in the back row. Are you happy with that?
3: Absolutely. Absolutely, Charlie. It's more of a defensive move in terms of what he brings to that contest. Look, the Dylan Lucas experiment on that right-hand side, only Laurie Daly can answer that. But New South Wales come into this game with a chance to clinch the series. That's the situation ahead of us. Liam Martin being in that team intimidates the opposition. We've seen for 5, 6, 7 seasons, him and Cameron Munster go at each other and even talk about how they would get on in an Australian camp. It's brilliant to see. I think Munster and Walker have been given far too much time to play and dictate the terms. Well, things are about to change with Liam Martin.
5: And you just know, he wasn't in game one because he came off the back of injury. Game two, they won the game, so you can expect them not to have too many changes. But he was sitting at home the last three games, watching the TV, watching the Origin, the first half in Sydney, the second half in Melbourne, and just praying, itching, give me an opportunity to get back in there and let me help the team out, let me help this group out, because he is a part of that Blues system. He has been in that team for such a long time. So he gets his opportunity and expect him to have an arrow-like focus and intensity about his preparation in this camp, and hopefully it feeds into some of the other players and they can all get up to that Liam Martin like intensity, because that's what it's going to take. 80 minutes of getting after the game and getting after Queensland if they want to try and combat how strong the Queensland team has been this year.
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8: Travel time this afternoon, Morisset northbound into Beresfield via the M1 will take you 25 minutes. We've got continuing roadworks on the M1 between Black Hill Road and Old Punt Road with lane closures and speed drops travelling through the site between Black Hill and Tomago. And travel time looking good southbound from Ryhope towards the Central Coast and Sydney problem-free. Snow time at Hunter Valley Gardens is so much fun. 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On now till July 26, tickets at hvg.com.au. That's traffic, Newcastle's 102.9 Triple M.
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4: Now, Billy Slater was asked in the press conference about his future moving forward. This is his last contracted year to Queensland Maroons, and he had this to say in the press conference.
5: I don't think so, but I don't know. I won't be signing another contract. This is not a contract job for me. I really enjoy helping this group of men go and inspire our people of Queensland. And, when that changes, my position will change, or if someone in the QRL think that there's another person better for the job, well, I'm all for that as well. So, whilst I'm here, I really enjoy helping these guys prepare for a game of footy and to go out there and help them inspire, the people of Queensland, because that's what it's all about. That's what this team has given me when I was a kid growing up. It gave me inspiration, and now we get the opportunity to go and give the rest of Queensland that inspiration.
6: Can I ask you one thing about it? Just said you weren't signed under contract.
5: That's correct.
6: Like a handshake sort of deal with the QRL. Is that how it operates? So.
5: Yeah. Pretty much. Yeah. It might surprise you, but it's.
4: It's not a contract job, according to Billy Slater. What do you boys think he means by that?
0: Oh, it's probably just an agreement with him and the Queensland board, almost like old school handshake deal. And I think with someone like Billy, he's got the runs on the board in terms of what he did for the team, how he's coached the team over the last 3-4 years. And I don't think they need to look any further. There's plenty of time, and there's always the question with Billy because of his success at Origin, and we all know how smart he is and how good of a coach he is at that level. Will it translate to him wanting to be an NRL head coach? I don't think he would be a coach for any other team bar Melbourne, but there's a few airs in the ball. Airs in the air. Wow.
4: Balls
0: in the air down in Melbourne right now. Sorry, I'm still fatigued from the weekend. I didn't even do the 24-hour podcast. There's some still balls in the air for Melbourne with Craig Bellamy, and maybe it's just a wait and see. It's a wait and see to how that situation scenario plays out, because I think Melbourne would love to have Billy, right?
4: 100%. Perfect fit. They've reached out to him already.
0: Would Billy want to do it? He's got a pretty comfortable job there at 9. He does the Queensland stuff. It allows, I would say, some flexibility in his life away from the game. Diving into that NRL head coaching role, we all know it is 24/7. And the way that Billy prepares and views the game, he would have to be all in. So that's a decision for him to make. I think if he doesn't go that way, well, he's a lock as Queensland coach for as long as he wants to be.
4: Yeah. Yeah.
7: Yeah. And he, I think he'd know that, not taking it for granted. But I think he's in a comfortable position, and there may be an opportunity arise at the end of the year. Probably out of respect, he's not going moving forward with that. And I think it's Queensland and Billy Slater and the results and the team. They're in a position where they're comfortable with that, and I think it's refreshing to actually hear. Well, look, it's just a couple of blokes in a room, and we agree, and we crack on. We don't need clauses and. If we win, if we lose, this is where we go. We'll figure it out.
4: It's my understanding that part of the pitch for Billy Slater from the Melbourne Storm is that they would be comfortable with him still doing Origin if he wanted to do it.
7: That'd be huge as a rookie coach.
4: You think that's just too hard?
7: I'm not going to say it's beyond the realms of possibility, but from what I've witnessed from having a look behind the curtain of coaching, and the fact that the competition doesn't stop.
4: No.
7: I'm not going to tell anyone what they can and can't do, but based off what I've witnessed, it'd be very difficult.
0: Yeah, we'll have to wait and see, right? Like, we're just guessing at things that may happen down the road. There's a lot to go before we get to that situation. But again, They're in a comfortable spot, both Queensland Rugby League, Billy as their coach. I know he said in his presser that if there comes a time where they view there's someone better to lead Queensland, well, he'll be happy as well because he wants Queensland to do well.
4: Yeah.
0: At the time being, I don't see anyone more equipped or better to lead Queensland than Billy.
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10: Travel time looking good now. Southbound over the Hexham Bridge to Jesmond by Maitland Road will take you 12 minutes. Out of Buchanan, no problems. Eastbound on the Hunter Expressway into Seahampton. Black Hill to Tomago, we've got continuing roadblocks on the M1 between Black Hill Road and Old Punt Road with lane closures and speed drops travelling through the site. Snow time at Hunter Valley Gardens is so much fun with ice skating, cool rides, live entertainment and more. On now till July 26, tickets at hvg.com.au. That's the latest traffic on Newcastle's 102.9 Triple M.
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3: 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They're losing money there, Maccas, but good on them for doing it. Let's talk about Taylor May, though, because he has been ruled out for the season now. And that shoulder injury that he's just had issues with all year. And this is the straw that breaks the camel's back, Wade.
4: Yeah, it's the third time he's had an issue with it. Obviously dealing with some instability in that shoulder, and he's tried to rehab it and strengthen it up to continue this season, but it's probably got to the point now where he needs to be booked in for surgery. It's a big blow for the Tigers. They were so good early in the season. They faltered a little bit. They bounced back. We're in control for a lot of that game against Newcastle, but then Newcastle at the end, they just found a way to stay in tough conditions, and they seal it with that long-range try with Best and Young. So tough for the Tigers. Taylor, he's been super impressive with the way he carries the ball, the way he defends, and to think that he's been doing it with a bung shoulder as well. Like, because despite being out there, he knows there's an issue with that shoulder. It's not 100%.
3: Yeah.
4: He's just getting out there and playing, but it's probably time, I think, they bite the bullet, they get the surgery, and he gets that fixed.
5: Yeah, it's unfortunate, isn't it? He's been an absolute weapon for the Tigers, a real strike centre, and he's clearly doing his absolute best and doing all he can to remain on the field with the rehab, but unfortunately, what is that, the third time?
3: Third time it's popped out.
5: I mean, look, it becomes a decision that isn't in your hands. The doctors just have to say to him, mate, like, you have to get this done. And look, yeah, I think you've got to admire his will to continue on. We see a lot of players that are in this predicament that go, look, I'm going to get the surgery. I'm going to self-preservation here. But he's tried to fight through it. But unfortunately, the nature of that injury means it repeats itself. And yeah, he's got to get in.
4: Oh, I was just about to say, hats off to him, because he had a crack.
5: He did.
4: He had a crack to try and rehab it and play through it. And I suppose the only silver lining is that if he gets it done now, you know, he'll miss a bit of preseason, but he'll be back in time for next year. Mm. If he gets that full reco, he'll be able to get a decent amount of time in the gym in the preseason, strengthen that back up, and hopefully he's back to 100% next year. And it's just a part of the game, isn't it? Sometimes you have these issues, and again, full credit to him. He had a crack to try and rehab it and to play through it, but it's probably just deteriorated to the point now where you just got to bite the bullet and get it fixed.
3: There's a lot of talk that this means the Tigers season's over, where they're on the ladder. Now, can I just give you guys the run home? Because they've got the best run home, I think, of any footy side. They go to the Dragons this weekend. Then they have the Wars after Origin. Then they've got the Dogs, the Raiders, Parramatta, the Dragons again, Roosters, Cowboys, and then the final game of the season against Penrith. But Penrith will be resting everyone. They'll have minor premierships sealed up by that point. That'll be an easy final game of the season. Like, they got the Dragons twice, Parramatta, Canberra, Bulldogs, Penrith with their New South Wales Cup side.
5: It's a favourable draw, they Charlie. Yeah, there. It's they a favourable draw when you put it like that. It is strange, this back half of the year, though. You'll see some teams that play with a bit more freedom, or without the pressure of trying to make finals. Like, I don't like playing the Raiders. Like, they're still last year's minor premiers. The Broncos as well, they could throw the shackles off and, yeah, just play some fun football, which would be a dangerous proposition. We saw Parramatta last year. But look, the Tigers, rather, they're in a position that they would take, and now it's up to them. Mm. It's completely up to them. That said as well, the way this competition is shaping up, the race for the four, the race for the eight, I even think a 13-11 record might not guarantee you in.
3: Great show, boys. We'll see you very soon.
5: Cheers, man.
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1: Nighttime. It's when all the weirdos come out to play. And you've hit the motherlode. This is 3 hours of stories from a guy who has seen, done, and heard it all. On the road, backstage, and depending on how big the night, on the floor. 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
3: Oh, hello Australia. Monday night right across the country. He's the front man of the Screaming Jets, and I tell you what, he's got a whole heap of gear for us tonight. Dave Gleeson, hello, great man.
4: G'day, Tomo. G'day, Australia. Yeah, we got some great stuff. Just yourself, me, and a couple of 100,000 people sitting
3: guys.
4: Around the country listening to some great songs and hopefully some great stories.
3: No doubt about that. Now, we spoke about this last week, Gleeson,
4: yes.
3: But the great Daryl Braithwaite
4: yep.
3: is hanging him up, and we're going to pay tribute tonight.
4: Yeah, indeed, mate. One of the absolute greats. 1949, so it's his 77 years old. He's been performing since he was 17 years old.
3: Unbelievable.
4: The voice, he said, is just not up to the standard that he'd like it to be. He's just got back from a bit of a run in the Arctic, and they'll be the last shows that he does, which is pretty sad.
3: Now, you actually caught up with him, Gleeso, and here he is talking about the early days of joining Sherbet.
5: And then just got a call from a good friend who said, look, there's this band that they like your voice. You know, are you interested in, they'd like you to join. I said, oh, okay. And it was Sherbet,
4: uh-huh.
5: And they said, have to be professional, you know, and I went, oh, God. and that was it. But it was really the thing of, I guess, being with four or five other guys who all like music. You know, initially we played a lot of covers and a couple of them started writing and it developed from there. So it was just a lot of fun. And I've never really thought that it's not really hard work. I did fitting and turning for 5 years.
4: Right.
5: But I'm glad I got out of that.
4: Yeah, he said, from getting up in the morning, packing the bag, getting in the car, onto the bus, into the plane, then into the hire car, then onto the motel, then sound check, then the gig, then playing, obviously, and reaction, and like everyone who sings or plays in a band, that applause and stuff people don't get in everyday jobs. He's going to miss that. Look, I think he deserves a rest. He's, as I said, he's been out there doing it for many, many years, 60 years. He's been delighting audiences across the globe. So all our best to Daryl. We love you, mate, and I'll see you. I'll hopefully catch him around somewhere. If you want to find Daryl Braithwaite now, you'll have to go out in the surf, I think.
3: I think so, Gleeso. I think so. And this one, it speaks Australian, this, doesn't
4: yep.
3: it? It is unbelievable, this song.
4: It's a cover that he made his own, no one understands or can work out the reason why it went so well, but it is an Australian iconic song.
3: The Horses, Daryl Braithwaite, here at Triple M Nights with Dave Gleeson.

0: The Triple M Night Show with Dave Gleeson will be back in a sec. Think of this like a chance to head to the merch stand, grab your I Love Gleeso t-shirt. He's so dreamy.
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0: Triple M Nights with Dave Gleeson, back end of 7 o'clock, and I tell you who's back. The almighty screaming Jed's dominant over the weekend, Gleeso, but you've got some news.
1: Yes, there's some news. There's a bunch of gigs coming up towards the end of the year. We've got getting all our ducks in a row for that. We're going to bring out a new single.
0: Oh, yeah.
1: But next year, 30th of April, the Jets are off to Scotland.
0: Mate, this is unbelievable how this has played out, and this has got something to do with Bondfest, I believe.
1: It has. It's Bondfest in the town of Kerrymuir, where Bond was actually born. I know a thing called the Ball of Kerrymuir.
0: Hey.
1: Goes, 24 virgins came down from Inverness.
0: Yes.
1: And when the ball was over, there were 24 less.
0: Yes.
1: Singing your to your partner,
0: yep,
1: and your ass against the wall.
0: Yep, yep,
1: if
0: yep,
1: you've never been out on a Saturday night, you've never been out at all.
0: Wonderful.
1: Brilliant song.
0: Wonderful.
1: It gets worse than that,
0: it
1: actually.
0: It does, yeah, which is hard to believe, actually.
1: But yeah, Bond came to Australia when I think he was about 7 or 8 years old with his family. They moved to Frio. And obviously, that was a chain of events was set in action that years later he would end up fronting the greatest rock band of all time. So, yeah, every year for the last 20 years or so, they've had Bondfest in the town of Kerrymuir. And we've got a Guernsey to go over there.
0: 30th of April. So if you want to head along, you can go and do that. What do you check out? The socials, Screaming Jets official socials, Gleeson?
1: Yeah, that's right. Or you can actually check out the Bondfest website to see what other bands are going to be on. Yeah, so I happen to put a few other shows around. Well, it's a long way to go for one show.
0: Yeah,
1: so
0: that's fair.
1: Hopefully we can drum up a bit of support for the Screaming Jets over there in the old Blighty and do a bit of a rock and roll tour.
0: Gleeso's Bandcamp, not far away here at Triple M.
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0: Great to have your company once again. 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Mick and Keith on drugs. We've got to sort that out before 9 o'clock.
1: Yeah, well, I'm not holding out any hope for the current generation of bands. There's just not enough scandals going on.
0: No, that's true.
1: I mean, I look for scandals.
0: Yeah.
1: The ones that you do, that do come up are appalling.
0: Yeah.
1: But just the misdemeanor drug stuff, which I don't condone in any way.
0: No, or consume.
1: It's certainly a different playing field out there in the rock and roll world now.
0: No doubt about that. So, the new age band, we've got like Sophie Arista urinating on people.
1: Exactly.
0: Which is cheaper than drugs.
1: It so is for that guy. He really scored big. Guess whose birthday it is?
0: Whose?
1: It's Colin Hay's birthday. Oh,
0: star that
1: he
0: is.
1: He turns 73 today and he's still going strong. He's never stopped. He's obviously since Men at Work broke up all those years ago. Mm-hmm. He's been out touring the world and elsewhere, playing at solo shows, etc.
0: Yeah.
1: And of course he's coming back with Men at Work and Australian Crawl to do the Red Hot Summer tour later on this year. So very, very exciting. I'm very excited about that. I can't wait. I never saw Men at Work live.
0: I can't remember a groundswell around bands getting back together like this. This is unbelievable. This would be a huge, huge summer in Australia.
1: It certainly will. And as I was speaking to James recently and saying about the arm twisting that went on, I imagine Colin Hay's been the same. Because, as I say, he's been around the world touring, like James, playing a mishmash of Men at Work and Colin Hay songs. But to see a whole set of Men at Work songs, I am going to be absolutely in my element.
0: And I've got a feeling this will get a run. Who can it be now? Men at Work. Happy birthday to the great Colin Hay. Triple M.

0: The Triple M Night Show with Dave Gleeson will be back in a sec. In the meantime, get distracted by these roadies crouching down, running on stage. We can see you, you know.
1: Hey, Newcastle.
0: Triple M is bringing the Red Hot Summer Tour back to the Hunter. 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

0: 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Just threw a simple word out there to our music guru, AV. I said, furniture, what can you do? And he goes, I can do a classic 9 with furniture. Don't worry about that.
1: He's put together an absolute boomer of a classic 9.
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0: Triple M Nights with Dave Gleeson. That'll do us for a Monday night, Gleeson. That will do. You've been superb. Can't wait for tomorrow night, too.
1: Cannot wait. We're getting towards the end of the financial year, Tomo. Tomorrow is the end of the financial year. God, it feels like it's going fast, doesn't it?
0: I don't know. What's going on there?
1: I have no idea. But, I mean, if we're racing towards summer, I'm a happy camper.
0: Well said. Number seven of the Gleeson's Bandcamp tomorrow night, one of the most successful international bands of all time. This could be your toughest task yet.
1: Well, I mean, picking one song from these amazing bands has been a little bit difficult. But, I'm sure I'll be able to wrap me laughing gear around it. Oh, laughing? Classic night tomorrow night.
0: See you then, bro. 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
9: Right around the country on your Monday night. Hope you had a fantastic weekend. Big show, lots happening. From his brand new album, Freedom Within, Josh Pike, Under the Escarpment, Ocean Alley. Favourites too from Silverchair, Teen Jesus and the Jean Teasers, Powderfinger. Back touring October, their biggest shows to date, Tame Impala. Taking over the world, G-Flip with Bet on Fire. Features on the Netflix show Off Campus, as a result, doing a massive tour across the US and the States. US and Canada, I should say. So I'm a bit distracted because we got some big news today. Gang of Youths return. Two very special shows at the Sydney Opera House. Those details are 10 minutes away. Also, the new one from Kingswood, straight after Hunters and Collectors. A big show on Triple M's Homegrown.

0: Life and Love. It's a new one from Ocean Alley, Triple M's homegrown. More new music on the way. Another Australian band has sync on off campus. Show on Netflix going gangbusters. This is Red with Messi. Favourites on the way too from Powderfinger. And it's a new one from Pacific Avenue, Things We Want to Say. Plays next on Triple M.
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15: Big second hour, you're on Triple M's Homegrown. Favourites from Silverchair, who we want to get back together and play some shows, right? That's what the Hootagoos are doing. Celebrating 45 years as a band. They tour later on in the year. We cannot wait. New music too, G-Flip, taking over the world. With this track, Bed on Fire. Escape to the Other Side's a new one from Dylan Wright. We'll get that on too. And Tame Impala, not long. Until they are back in Australia. We cannot wait. We'll get Jimmy Barnes on straight after Weddings, Parties, and

0: Nazi Oil, Short Memory on Triple M's Homegrown. Just finished up a massive run on the Red Hot Summer Tour. You're on Triple M's Homegrown. The Cool C coming up, new music out of Melbourne. But I'm gonna think about when you laugh. Right Out on Me from Sweet Talk, your favourite two. Hoota Gurus are touring later on in the year. Celebrating 45 years as a band. Incredible. And while we want this band to tour, Silverchair. It's all coming up next on Triple M's Homegrown.
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13: Hey, I'm Michaela Savage. The Prime Minister's defended Australia's social media ban, despite research suggesting most under 16 still have access. Anthony Albanese's told the ABC the ban has been successful with 5 million accounts cancelled. He says new legislation will strengthen it and he's flagged more reforms will be introduced at a later date to help keep kids safer online.
14: We have issues like the Nudify apps and a range of things. We will introduce legislation later this year about digital duty of care.
13: Donald Trump claims peace talks will be held with Iran in Doha soon, though that's not what a spokesperson for Iran's foreign ministry says, insisting nothing's scheduled over the coming days. The death toll in Venezuela after twin earthquakes struck last week has now risen to 1,700. And back home, phones, cameras, keys, bags and wallets are unsurprisingly the most common items left in Ubers over the last year. But the rideshare company says there's been some more unusual stuff forgotten as well, including a French horn, a taxidermy mink and a pair of pugs.
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13: Sport. Maroons legend Corey Parker has suggested New South Wales lacks creativity at times ahead of next week's Origin decider.
16: If you look at Teddy and Robson, arguably they are outstanding players, but you look at who's going to create. Those two players since 2022, James has played 9 games and Robson's played 10 games of Origin. between them, one try assist.
13: Parker on sevens, the agenda setters there. And Jannik Sinner's survived a couple of awkward falls to advance through to the second round of Wimbledon.
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3: Cloudy in parts, top of 21 on the coast and 19 in the valley. Similar conditions on the cards tomorrow. A chance of some showers about Thursday. 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
17: Hey, it's Dan Flink here with your local headlines. The state master plan for Tomaree Lodge has been released. It outlines a multi-use community hub with $4.6 million put aside for priority works over 2 years.
18: The constraints are significant because you've got National Park, you've got Marine Park, you've got important heritage on this site already.
17: Port Stephens MP Kate Washington on 9 there. The AFP and New South Wales Police have released handwriting samples in hopes the public can help them identify a mystery person they believe spent a decade writing dozens of harassing and threatening letters to high-profile politicians and religious and community groups. It's hoped some of the latest cohort of paramedic interns are heading the hunter's way. There's around 120 who've started 12 months of on-the-job training ahead of being deployed to locations statewide. Added sport, the Newcastle Jets pre-season campaign begins Monday ahead of facing Victorian NPL side Preston Lions in Melbourne in Australia Cup Round of 32 action on July 21.
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20: Hey, I'm Michaela Savage. The Prime Minister has been asked whether the slight improvement Labor has seen in the polls is an endorsement of his party's tax changes.
21: Well, polls come and go. What's important is that we get the governing right. And these are tax changes that are really important. Everyone has acknowledged during this debate that the housing system is broken.
20: That's Anthony Albanese on the ABC there. Police are ramping up their attempts to find a person who has allegedly sent more than 100 harassing or threatening letters to politicians, religious organisations and high-profile community leaders. They've been sent over the past 10 years. Detectives have released samples of the letters in the hope someone might be able to identify the handwriting. Briefly, conflicting reports over whether Iranian and US officials will hold peace talks in Doha in the coming days. And Japan put in a massive effort this morning, but Brazil has come out on top 2-1 in their World Cup match in Houston.
22: Clean clothes, a warm shower, a conversation. 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
20: NRL great James Graham says Brian To'o has been axed from the Blues side for the Origin decider for tactical reasons. The Penrith Stars featured in every Origin game since his first appearance in 2021 to be replaced by Dolphin Jack Bostock.
23: For tactics reasons alone and the aerial threat that Queensland possess, they need to negate that. They obviously got a bit of joy there in game two.
20: And Sam Kerr signed a 4-year deal with Gotham FC in the US following her exit from Chelsea in the UK.
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17: Cloudy in parts, top of 21 on the coast and 19 in the valley. Similar conditions on the cards tomorrow. A chance of some showers about Thursday. 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
2: Good morning.
3: Happy Tuesday,
2: all welcome to Tuesday.
3: Look at us go.
2: Yeah. How are we all?
4: Last day of the fin year.
2: Yeah.
3: That took a while.
2: Accounting New Year's Eve tonight.
4: That's right. It's their grand final.
2: Yeah.
4: Tomorrow. Starting.
3: Imagine the parties that are going
2: well,
3: on.
2: Well, do they
3: the
2: though?
3: No, yeah. They're tired and cranky.
2: I think we all think they party on June 30. I don't think they do.
3: No.
2: Especially on a Tuesday.
3: That's that. What are they called? What's it called? EFA, whatever it's called.
2: EOFIS?
3: Thank you.
2: Hang on. Okay. I heard an ad on Triple M the other day calling it EOFIS.
3: Oh, that's like GPS when they get the name of the suburb wrong.
2: Well, do you
4: EOFIS.
2: Say, yeah,
4: EOFIS.
2: Exactly.
4: EOFIS.
2: I call it EOFIS.
3: Yeah.
2: But I did hear it and it was EOFIS.
3: But do you like tomatoes?
2: No.
4: And I'd never heard.
3: Or I'd love a nice potato.
4: That expression wasn't even around. I know it was around last year.
2: Yeah.
4: But now we're saying it in ads.
2: I know.
4: It's weird. Yeah.
2: And remember me telling you the other day it's an Aussie thing.
4: Yeah.
2: They use it in other parts of the world.
4: Yeah, right. Yes, I do.
3: Probably should stop it here too.
2: But
3: it is odd, isn't it?
2: Well, it's just nice little encapsulation because we love shortening things in this country.
3: Yes, we do.
2: Hence why EOFIS was born.
3: Yes.
4: EOFIS.
3: Hence why they call our show TNS.
2: Yeah, exactly.
3: Yeah, it's true though.
2: Yeah.
3: We do, don't we?
2: Yeah.
4: Love.
2: Yeah. Love. Mm. That's not shortened.
4: I was going to say love shortening things, but I thought, nah, love shortening.
2: Love will do.
3: Well, everybody.
4: I just shorten our sentences now.
3: It's official. Risey's tired. When Risey's tired, he fades away, doesn't he?
4: Oh, my God, I'm so tired this morning.
2: I did see him in the car park when I pulled up, Steve.
3: Yes.
2: And he's just sort of standing there with a confused look. And I said, what's wrong, Risey? And he went, I left my computer in the car. But then I came down and I left my keys upstairs. It's like, oh, this day is getting better, isn't it, for you?
4: I've had a bad start to the day.
3: I spent 15 minutes walking around my house, even waking up my son going, have you seen my bloody wallet, mate? I'm serious. This is really serious. I'm late. I've got to go. And then it was in my back pocket. But the point is...
2: Oh, no.
3: I didn't know I had my wallet jeans on. It's like the glasses on the head. It's all the gear, isn't it, when you're tired.
4: So every day, do you still carry a wallet, Steve?
3: Yeah.
4: Every day?
3: Well,
4: wallet and phone.
3: Only because if I have a fall, it'll cushion. Because I'm so rich.
4: Yeah, fair call.
2: Oh, my God. That's cute.
3: It's a good lie. But yes, I do.
4: You do.
3: I still love all the tangible cards. Mm-hmm. I don't know what it is.
4: But do you pay on your phone or do you pay with a card out of your wallet? Yeah.
3: Do you? Yeah, yeah.
4: Right.
3: Yeah, do everything on the phone. Everything, banking, everything. But when I go to pay, I bring the card out.
2: Yeah. Right.
3: Every time. I can't even tell you. Creature of habit.
2: Yep.
3: I don't know what it is. It's not like I can't use the other gear. Yeah. It's on my phone.
4: Yeah.
3: I just like having the cards.
4: Okay, yeah. Fair call.
3: And if you lose your phone, I got my cards.
2: Mm.
3: As opposed, you know, like that. My biggest worry is we've got our entire, haven't we? We said it before. Our entire lives on our phone.
4: Yep.
2: Yeah.
3: You lose it, it's a nightmare.
4: Yeah.
2: Mm.
3: Everything's on there.
2: I just would download it.
3: Download what?
2: From the cloud.
4: And I'd get and if I did
3: Tanya, you could have tried to sound a bit more technical.
2: I'm
3: just gonna get it from the cloud.
2: But you just download everything onto a new phone.
3: Yeah, I know.
2: Yeah.
3: But what are you gonna do in the meantime? I mean you're out travelling or you're out somewhere and
2: you
3: lose your phone.
2: Yeah.
3: I don't mean home.
2: Yeah.
3: No. But if you're out and about or whatever. And
2: I know what
3: I'm saying is it's not just your money, it's everything's on there, isn't it? It's like, oh my God.
4: How do you get things back from the cloud? That's what I wanna know.
3: What is the cloud? That's what I wanna know.
2: You just go, hey, cloud!
3: Yeah.
4: Give me back my details on this new phone.
2: You've been fascinated by the cloud for many years, right?
4: Oh, I've just never known how it works.
3: You know what I love the most about all of it, though, and you too, of all people, will be guilty of it.
2: Yes.
3: It's when you do download something on a phone or you get something on your phone and you do have to accept the conditions and the terms. Do you read it?
2: No.
3: No?
4: Never.
2: None of us do.
3: We used to read things like that. Now it's like, who knows who we're selling our body parts to, mate?
2: Yeah.
3: According to Apple, where we just go, accept.
2: Yeah, exactly.
3: We accept everything now. Don't worry about it. Makes life easier.
2: Yeah. I mean, even the advent of being able to e-sign.
3: Oh, chicken scratch.
2: Yeah. And that, it looks nothing like your signature.
4: Not at all.
2: It's just... generated, but you're doing property deals, you're doing bank loans, you're buying new cars, all with an e-sign
3: these days. Absolutely.
2: crazy.
3: Work contracts.
2: Yeah.
3: House contracts. They recently sold the house.
2: Yeah, I'd love to test it in court going, that's not my signature.
3: Yeah.
2: It is my signature. that was done by an AI.
3: I had a great line from my post the other day, and we've known each other for ages, right? I don't know if he tries it on everyone, but little package, sign here, thanks, mate. And I just laughed, right? And I got the little thing, and I did the scratch, right?
2: Yeah.
3: And he went, you've been practicing.
4: Yeah. It just good like line.
3: You've been practicing that, yeah, mate. But you're right.
2: Yeah.
3: It's legal tender, though.
2: It's not.
3: We
2: can't
3: ask
2: be.
3: I'm sorry. Yeah. You're just going to have to accept it. Yeah. It is.
2: It's crazy, isn't it? Yeah, I reckon if you did test it in court, though, there'd be something.
3: Mm. Well, we might have to get our man on about that.
2: Why not?
3: I think we might.
4: He's our legal expert, Sam Macedoni.
3: Mm. Well, he's a QC. He charges everyone but us about 10 grand an hour. Mm.
4: I know. We should come up with a few actual things we want to know too.
2: Well, I'm curious because when Steve was talking about his mailman, my mailman would go, I'll do it for you.
3: There you go.
4: He doesn't care.
2: And he just, because the door's locked, I can't be bothered finding the key or unlocking the pad.
4: Well, that wouldn't be legal.
2: No, but who cares?
3: What Tanya's worried about is his signature's closer to hers than doing she does it.
4: Oh, where away, everyone. It's Tuesday. It is the 30th
3: where
4: of June.
3: Where away? You're not, mate.
4: I'm not. Tell your receiver away, at least. That's the main thing. Triple M.

0: 21 in the city today, 20 for Maitland and the Valley. Might get a shower or two. Not going to be a lot, though. It's going to be warmer tomorrow and some showers creeping in definitely on Thursday.
1: Tanner and Steve's on the line. You'll never know what you find.
2: Fly Nui to Bali direct. Book your flights and Newcastle Airport parking today.
1: Yeah. Tanner and Steve's on the line. You'll never know what you find.
3: All right, I haven't looked at anything.
4: Okay, cool. Because, and you're going to help me with this one.
3: She asked me before the show, don't Google something, and I'm not going to tell you what it is, though.
4: I knew you'd love this story.
3: Righto.
4: Okay, yep. So you know there's crime in Mexico. It's one of the most...
3: What?
4: Yes.
3: Tenya.
0: What?
4: But
3: a few cartels?
4: This is not about drugs,
3: okay.
4: Funnily enough. It's about, wait for it, e-bikes. So they're having e-bike problems as well.
3: Chucking wheelies like they invented it.
4: Yeah, so what's happening over there is there's loads of e-bike thieves.
3: Right.
0: Oh, yeah.
4: So now there is a fella going around, and I'm assuming it's a man. We're all assuming it's a man because of what's happening and what he's leaving behind. He's going at night, finding these e-bike thieves, and rather than beat them up or... you know, do nasty things to them, he uses, they reckon, at least 10 rolls of duct tape to duct tape them to poles. And he puts a word across their forehead, which basically means thief, but it's rodent.
3: Ah, right.
4: And now they're calling him, because he draws on a little black mask and a mustache on their face,
3: mm-hmm.
4: They're calling him the Mexican Batman. Yeah, so... they are.
3: Because there's a scene in
4: Look.
3: Dark Knight. Well, there you go. What you're showing me here, there's a scene in the Look. Movie Dark Knight. He does that to them.
4: That's all he does.
3: Yes.
4: All
3: duct tapes them all and all that gear.
4: Even two blokes he did.
3: Wow. Look
4: so,
3: out.
4: Don't you love that story?
3: Yes.
4: He's not hurting them.
3: No.
4: How? I can't imagine it's one bloke unless it really is a Mexican Batman.
3: Well.
4: Because look, there's two duct tape to a light post.
3: That's a lot of work and
0: surely one per. How do you hold them and then duct tape them?
3: Yeah.
4: And
0: two.
4: that's the photograph that they've caught on CCTV.
3: Ooh, he's had a few pies since the last story.
0: Has he got a cape on?
3: Hello. What's going on, Batman?
4: Yeah, he's got a garbage bag tied around his neck like yep. Batman and a Batman mask.
3: Yeah. He's a little low budget, but...
4: but he's doing a good job.
3: Sure. I'd like to know at that size how he catches them.
4: Well, that's why...
3: I hope there's no running involved.
4: That's why I reckon there has to be other blokes involved, don't you reckon?
3: I think you're right.
4: Yeah.
3: There would be, but it's a legit story, right?
4: Oh, it's a legit fair dinkum story. Because the police are saying, Batman, they're calling him Mexican Batman, please be careful.
3: Okay.
4: Because, you know, you never know who you're going to come up against.
3: It's not culturally appropriate. He should have been Zorro.
4: Oh, my God, Rosie. I love it. You're not happy, are you?
3: What an outrage that must be in their country, because we all know the Mexicans are very, very PC. They mean, this is culturally inappropriate, everybody. It should be Zorro.
4: You're actually right, though.
3: Yeah.
4: You must just love Batman.
3: For sure.
4: Yeah.
3: For sure. Well, he was kind of there. Yeah. Zorro, wasn't
4: because
3: he?
4: You
3: vigilante,
4: know what?
3: All that gear, no superpowers.
4: If you went around tying people to lampposts and the story made national headlines, they'd go, you know... He can't be Australian Batman. He'd have to be Australian Crocodile Dundee.
3: Yeah.
4: So
3: no, there you are.
4: There's the cultural appropriation in
3: or
4: reverse.
3: Or they would say Steve's finally lost it. Because none of the people he gaffer taped did anything wrong. But that's a great story.
4: I know.
3: He's using his mental illness for good and not evil. You know what I'm going to do? I'm going to put a garbage bag around, look like a cape. He's still wearing a puffer jacket, Ryze, if you might notice.
0: Yep.
3: I'm going to put a Batman cowl on. I'm going to go and get criminals.
4: But he's captured about 15 already.
3: Really?
4: Yeah, he's only been going 10 days.
3: Wow.
0: That's a good strike rate.
4: It's a great strike rate. Better than the real Batman.
3: Okay, I'm going to put you in the scene. I'm him.
4: Right.
3: I'm Mexican Batman.
4: Yeah.
3: But do that scene where you say, who are you?
4: Who are you?
3: Under the yipper. I'm a Batman. Just kill one of them.
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1: Guess the song to win something fun. Tanya and Steve's rocking recorder
2: roost day.
1: Okay.
2: M's
1: where the sillies begun.
2: This is where, I play a song on the recorder. You have to identify it.
3: Ryze is really tired, everybody. Oh my God. And he's saying things off air that he probably shouldn't.
2: Do you want to apologise, VP Jerry?
3: Well, more to the point, do you want to get off and out of the studio before you say something on air?
2: Yes.
3: And just, sorry to interrupt there, T, but I just thought I'd, people going, what's wrong with those guys?
0: Oh, we're just laughing.
3: Anyway, like Tanya said, she's got to play a song, you win a prize. In fact, you know what? You get yourself $100 to spend at West.
2: Yes.
3: Anyways. And there's plenty of them. They're good places to spend some money at.
2: Now, despite his tiredness, Ryze picked this by the second bar.
0: Because I'm a genius. Yeah. 133353.
3: I think it's time I told you something.
2: What?
3: You know, there's certain people in the world when you go, hey, did you ever see that movie? And they go, how good is it?
2: Yeah.
3: That's Ryze. He doesn't get your songs.
2: He did. He named it.
3: He just pretends, don't you, mate?
0: Some weeks I do, Steve. This week, happily named and very quickly, too.
3: That's promising. He's very tired.
2: It came with a story of introducing this particular song to his daughter on the weekend.
0: Yeah, so Stella and I drove up to Grassford to play soccer, and she played me another song from this band.
3: Is she embarrassed you're in her team?
0: We won too, Steve. 3-1.
3: We would have to Grisford to play. Hello, Toby. Now, Toby, if you listen carefully and get it, $100 to go on West. Okay, you ready?
4: Yeah, I'm ready.
2: That's all you're getting because it's too easy.
3: Oh.
2: And that's where Ryze got it.
0: Yep.
4: Nah, I've got nothing.
2: Toby.
3: Was it refreshed in your mind because you sang it with your daughter?
0: Probably.
3: Can we have it again, Toby?
0: Have another listen, Toby.
4: Right. Nah, it's dumping me.
2: Oh,
3: Same, actually. Sorry. Same, and I'm going to be annoyed because I bet you'll go, oh.
0: I'd say this song was the biggest song in the world for a period of time.
2: Yeah.
3: How long ago?
0: A few years ago.
2: Yeah.
3: Okay. Hey, Ross.
5: Yo, good morning.
2: Hey, Ross, here we go.
3: Oh. I'm not getting it, Ross, you?
5: No, nothing.
2: Sorry, Ross.
0: Next thing would almost give it away for you, I reckon, Steve.
3: I'm going to go Scott of East Maitland this time,
2: too. Here we go, Scotty.
6: Morning, guys. No, you got me.
2: Ooh.
3: Yeah, my head can't get over Hermo Xhaka.
2: Hermo Xhaka? No, that's not it. No.
3: Shay, can't get my head out of
2: is it Beresfield? I reckon you know it, Shay. You ready?
7: Yep.
3: What do you reckon?
7: Is it The Zombies by Cranberry?
2: Certainly is,

0: birthday. Congratulations.
1: Zombie.
0: Zombie.
2: Oh, yes.
0: You've got $100 to go to West.
2: Right.
0: Your lucky girl.
2: Yes.
3: Thank you so much, guys. Love it.
2: Good on you, Shay.
1: You can unlock value and variety at your local West Club today. 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Shay's got $100 to spend there.
0: No, it's still not clicking for you, is it?
2: No, it did.
0: Okay.
2: It's, yeah.
0: Here we go.
2: Never heard it on the recorder before.
1: Here we go.
2: It's probably it.

0: Never heard it on the recorder before, and if I'm a good boy for a year and pray to God, I may never again.
1: I love it when she laughs and plays. It's like having the best baby with a clown.
2: Oh. What a good song. So, yeah, Stella played me Linger by the Christian. She's like, have you heard this song, Dad?
0: Oh, don't you love it when they do that?
2: Cranberries Linger. I said, oh, great song. So we listen to that. I'm like, have you heard this song by the Cranberries? Oh. She's like, oh.
3: So, good.
2: Yeah. So, so I literally heard that song twice in 3 days. Hadn't heard it in 10 years.
0: Yeah. Actually, she's right that. In that zone at 15, isn't she?
3: Oh, love she
2: played me Pink Floyd's Wish You Were Here the other day.
3: What?
2: Pink Floyd.
3: She's way too cool to be your daughter.
2: I said that. I was like, when did you get so cool?
3: Oh, my God. Has she That's seen amazing. The way you dresses?
0: Yeah. Still, she's outside. Dad, the socks. There you go.
3: Yeah.
0: It's like the Doors and all these. Yeah. That's so good.
2: And I said, where are you finding them? I think they're still finding through TikTok and stuff like that.
3: Yeah, they would. Which is, I see all
0: at
3: those
0: least
3: old
0: TikTok's
3: songs
0: doing
3: up.
0: Something for good.
2: Yeah.
0: It's bringing back older music that they grab. But isn't it good, though, that if a song's rock solid, they hear it and go, hey, I like that.
2: Yeah. Exactly.
0: Yeah. It's got a stick, hasn't it?
2: Yeah, definitely.
0: Good Pink Floyd.
2: Hey, we've got is Jane Goldsmith joining us in the studio soon?
3: She is.
2: Excellent.
0: Yeah, she's taking Tanya's job.
2: We'll let her know about it next.
0: Haven't I told you?
4: G'day, I'm Kurt from TX.
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0: Ah,
17: Hey, it's Dan Flink here with your local headlines. The latest work to tackle erosion at Jimmy's Beach at Hawke's Nest begins next week. Mid-Coast Council beginning beach nourishment Monday. They'll undertake repair works on damaged road at the sand transfer station too, with the work earmarked for completion mid-August. Hopefully good news for frontline health services in the Hunter, with the newest cohort of paramedic interns and emergency call takers getting to work across New South Wales this week. Health Minister Ryan Park says there's around 150 who've started all up.
18: The new paramedic interns and emergency medical call takers represent the next generation of dedicated first responders ready to serve communities right across New South Wales.
17: The Hunter and Central Coast could further benefit from housing growth. $36 million in state funding is up for grabs to help upgrade local parks, fields, pools and more as part of the Better Open Spaces program. LGAs with the highest housing construction approvals will be prioritised for funding. At a Cessna Couples on Cloud 9, after winning $1.2 million plane lotto, the pair purchasing a lucky ticket in Saturday's draw from Cessnock West News Agency.
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20: Good morning, I'm Michaela Savage. Iran and the US are set to hold peace talks in Doha, according to Donald Trump. It follows both sides exchanging fire over the weekend, putting strain on the ceasefire. Though a spokesperson for Iran's foreign ministry says there are no talks scheduled over the coming days. As search and rescue crews continue to comb through the rubble of collapsed buildings in Venezuela after two earthquakes struck last week, the death toll has now risen to over 1,700 people, with a further 5,000 injured. Back home, legislation to toughen up the social media ban has been introduced to Parliament, boosting fines for tech giants who fail to keep underage kids off platforms. And if you need to fill up, today is probably the day to do so. From tomorrow, the current fuel excise discount of 32 cents a litre will be wound back to 16 cents, still saving drivers around 11 bucks a tank.
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20: NRL great Luke Keary says it was a big decision to drop Brian To'o from the Blues side for next week's State of Origin decider. He's told Sevens the agenda setters New South Wales is worried about the aerial threat.
22: Sometimes you just have to make these big decisions, because like Queensland did it last year with Daly Cherry Evans. Sometimes the coach has put his foot down and said, we're going a different direction.
20: And at the FIFA World Cup, Brazil has beaten Japan 2-1. Up next, Germany takes on Paraguay.
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16: Triple M. Weather.
17: Cloudy in parts, top of 21 on the coast and 19 in the valley. Similar conditions on the cards tomorrow. A chance of some showers about Thursday. 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
2: $1,000 minute plays this morning at 7 o'clock, 60 seconds, 10 questions, get them right, you'll score a grand. Up next, though, straight after this, Jane Goldsmith joins us live in the studio.

0: Newcastle's 102.9 Triple M at 6:38. This is Tanya and Steve. 7 o'clock this morning, your chance to win $1,000 cash. We do it every single day. 60 seconds, 10 questions. 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
2: That doesn't make me feel old.
1: No, I know. And it's been really sad, as we've been talking about over the last few weeks, when the decision was made to completely get rid of weekend news for us here in the Hunter and also change the format of our nightly news. And it started last night, 5:30 to 6, a half hour local bulletin, then a national 6 to 7 from Sydney. So, you know, awful, awful from all of our point of view that we're losing something so local.
2: And surprises too, like the 16 years you'd been doing, you know, like
1: Jane had been doing weekend news.
2: 16, that flew.
1: I know. So, you knew that we were going to ask her in, and she's here with us. Hello, Jane.
3: I'm here. It's so good to be here.
2: Well, right, I gave you a knife, anyone you want.
3: No, not at all. Actually, there's a bit of nostalgia here because I was Tanya's producer.
1: First producer, Jane.
3: So, you know, that's taking me back.
1: No.
3: What, like 27 years?
1: Well, Lorcan's 26 and I was pregnant with him.
2: Wow.
1: And I've told you guys this story. Here am I. I've just moved back from Dublin. The ground is moving beyond under my feet. I'm pregnant. I've just started breakfast radio.
2: Oh, that was at KO.
1: Yes, it was. KO. So I'm pregnant. Well, like, I'll say it again. I'm pregnant. In walks this glamorous
0: making
1: creature.
0: You feel real good about yourself there, Tanya.
1: She then goes, Tanya, can you look at my modelling portfolio and tell me? Yeah. And I'm going, let's just rub it in. Not only are you a fabulous producer, but you're a model part-time.
3: Oh, how embarrassing.
1: And I've got to sit here and look at your beautiful photos.
3: No. Well, I was only 19, obviously very young and silly, but
1: no,
3: really fond memories.
1: Yeah.
3: And also Black Thunder driver, G.I. Jane.
2: Yes, G.I. Jane on
3: the net. Correctly.
2: Jane. Which I was going to make.
0: What a name.
2: To make you feel better. And okay. While you were going through that, Kim was with me down the hall going, who's she? I said, that's G.I. Jane. Here's her model shoe.
3: Oh, God.
1: Oh, Jane.
3: I do you remember actually a couple of times I completely missed the drop. You know how you have to deliver icy cold Coca-Cola?
2: Yeah.
3: And I had one at like Fennel Bay in Lake Macquarie. And then an hour later, I had to be at Fingal Bay in Port Stephens and completely missed it. And you had hundreds of calls to the radio station saying, where's G.I. Jane? So I think I got a fail. And maybe that's why I didn't stay in radio.
1: Oh, that's funny.
2: So, as we both watch you grow up on TV.
1: Yeah.
2: As has everyone else.
1: Yeah.
3: And it's been an honour.
2: Yeah.
3: It really has been. I've loved every minute of it, as I said the other night in my goodbye. Such an outstanding team of people to work with and really good friends. And so it has been really sad to say goodbye. And, you know, being part of the community and telling the stories of the community and connecting the community in that way through our local news.
1: And that's what we're going to miss, Jane, you know, having you there on weekends. Like I was saying, so something happens Friday, nothing gets reported locally until 5:30 Monday. And you are across those weekends your children don't know a weekend mother, do they?
3: They don't. And so the weekend just gone was my first weekend apart from holidays that I've spent with Neil and the kids. We went and saw Toy Story 5.
4: Yep, so
3: went
4: good.
3: And watched James play soccer and it was lovely.
1: Yeah.
3: And so, yeah, look, it's been really tough on the family. I've loved my job, but to be able to spend weekends with them again and do what normal families do.
1: Yeah.
3: Will be really nice.
2: Just take us through it when you found out, okay, changes are coming.
3: Yes.
2: And then you had to wait to find out what exactly on a staff or your job level was.
3: Yes.
2: For those changes. So you didn't know for a period of time while you were delivering the news on TV.
3: Absolutely.
2: That's heavy going.
1: It's horrible. Mm.
3: So basically when Wynn took over, we knew that there was a chance that they may take on their model, which is Monday to Friday, 5:30 local news, half an hour, and that they don't do weekends anywhere else. So we knew that there was a chance that weekends may go. And they've said that that's a cost saving to keep things viable. So I knew that that was possible. And then as the sort of month months went on, it became evident that, yep, they're getting rid of weekends.
1: So how long was that process?
3: We first found out about the sale at the end of January, and wow. I've just finished up, you know, a few days ago.
1: So 6 months.
0: Stress.
3: So
2: you were the only one to go, though?
3: No, there's been a few of us.
2: Behind the scenes as well?
3: Absolutely.
2: But there's been a few, but like from an on-screen person?
3: Yes. There's also been some journos. In our bureaus and some camera operators locally and in our bureaus. But look, the thing is that part of the thing that I haven't really been able to explain is that what happened was when they took weekends away, they said, okay, we have a new staff restructure now and anybody can apply for the roles within that restructure. And so I could have stayed and I could have applied for another role.
2: Oh, yeah.
3: But that would have meant that I would have been basically competing against my colleagues and friends for their jobs.
1: So it's the Hunger Games.
3: And, yeah, and I just didn't feel comfortable with that. I felt like, okay, it's been 25 amazing years and, yes, I still love the job. I still love what I do. But I felt like I needed to go at some point. I needed, you know, there needed to be a new chapter and now's probably the time to do that.
2: Force
3: and leave the jobs that are there for those who are still there. So and I'm comfortable with that.
1: Yeah. Okay.
2: It's funny, isn't it, forced change, because so often it happens on a very small, much smaller scale. Recently, Jenny and I have been talking about when you're happy with your car, but then you get a new car. And you actually go, oh, I should have done this earlier.
1: Yeah.
2: And it's a little different but same.
3: Absolutely.
1: You know when we say, I don't know a person that's left media or changed their job in media or their focus in media that isn't happier.
2: We know this bloke is a man now.
3: Yeah.
2: Look at him go. You're not going to believe it. He's a man. He won on the Gavalanche.
3: Absolutely. It hasn't looked back. So, and look, you know, there will be other opportunities out there. But, you know, I'm going to take my time and really have a think about it.
1: Good.
0: Yeah, you certainly won't know yourself with your weekends back.
3: I know.
0: With your kids and your hubby. Like,
2: and
0: you'll have a great life.
2: Too. Not that you were robbing them because you were going to work to, you know, give them a great life. But it'll put that priority back with you going, it just does, doesn't
3: absolutely.
2: It?
1: Yeah.
2: It reminds you, these are the focus.
1: We've been saying all along how our full of grace and classy you are in the way you've conducted yourself. Even I've been like, the love online must be so heartwarming for you to see the beautiful messages, but also what you keep encouraging people to do is continue watching the new 5:30, because you said, look, they're still my colleagues, and if we don't support it, we're going to lose it.
3: Absolutely. Local journalism and quality local journalism matters more than ever at the moment, right? Yeah. In terms of how people are gathering and getting their news online.
2: Everything's becoming very beige and generic.
3: Yes.
1: And fake.
3: And we still have local people here telling local stories, and we need to support them, whether it's NBN News, the Newcastle Herald, you guys, you know, and
2: what do you mean, you guys? Have you heard something?
0: It's only a matter of time.
3: And that has been, that's been my message. Please keep switching on at 5:30, because they're doing a great job, and please support NBN News Monday to Friday. The people that are there are still really important to me and much loved dear friends.
2: I suppose we've got to ask the question, when do you start the podcast and how do we get it?
3: Perhaps. Well, you know that I've been following the Gordana Katevsky case very closely, and some of the other missing girls from Lake Macquarie, and that's something that's really close to my heart. So you never know.
1: I think that honestly, and a lot of people were saying, how are we going to find out more about Gordana? Because that was your almost a, you know, synonymous with you over the years now.
3: Yeah.
1: So that makes sense.
3: And
1: it really does.
3: Things keeping are actually busy, happening with that too.
2: Keeping busy, having focus and doing good.
1: Yeah.
2: All the while remembering to use that time with your family.
1: Yeah.
3: Yes.
1: Can I just ask on the Gordana, because we all saw the messages, even my son sent it to me on the weekend. Mm. It was an announcer on KO years ago that received an anonymous tip-off.
3: Yes.
1: So, like you say, there's stuff happening.
3: Absolutely.
1: So you should pick up that baton and run.
3: Yeah, very quickly. And you know, just a few weeks ago, there was an excavation of a backyard in Lake Macquarie where they were actually, the detectives involved in her case were searching for either her remains or evidence related to her case.
1: Great.
3: So they're onto it.
1: Yeah.
3: They really are.
2: And even with what we're talking about, it shows you the perspective of losing jobs is horrible.
1: Yeah.
2: But listen to that story.
1: Yeah.
2: Mm. Do you know, we're all going through something, aren't we?
3: 100%. So, absolutely. Yeah. Absolutely.
1: All right. Well, Jane, before we let you go, just at the end of the news, when you guys all turn to one another and talk, what do you actually say? What do you say?
3: It's usually something like, we got there. We've done it. Thank goodness that was okay.
2: I'm a bit of a lip reader. There's been a few times you've looked at the sports guy and said, that was rubbish.
3: Yeah, that sounds like me. Absolutely.
1: Well, we wish you all the best.
2: We miss you
1: already off the TV, but I'm sure we'll see you not too long in the future.
2: And we keep saying it. It's true. We haven't run into anyone who loses something and gains another and is happier.
3: Yeah. Thank you so much.
2: Particularly your kids.
3: Yes. And thank you so much for your support. And to those listening at home, there really has been this wave of support and outpouring of love. And I've appreciated and I've read every message.
2: And so deserved.
3: Thank you.
1: Yeah.
3: Thank you.
1: Yeah, much deserved. Thanks, Jane Goldsmith. Tanya. Triple M
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5: Good run on the M1 this morning, southbound out of Ryhope towards the Central Coast and into Sydney, all clear. Up into Wells End, Longworth Avenue remains closed northbound from Newcastle Road to Cowper Street. Also, John Street closed there in both directions between Longworth Avenue and Lumsden Lane. Travelling on the M1 between Kooringbong and Morisset, just watch out with all-day roadworks. That's got 80km speed drops and shoulder closures either side of the motorway. It's Taylor's Outdoor Power Equipment's 10th birthday bash sale with great deals, family fun, prizes and a sausage sizzle 8 till 3 Saturday, July 4 at Warners Bay. That's traffic on Newcastle's 102.9 Triple M.
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17: Morning, folks. Well, shaping up very nicely indeed down here on Newcastle's beaches today. Lots of blue sky. Winds at the moment light offshore. They'll tend light northerly throughout the afternoon, and we have just over 1 metre of southeast swell for the water riders. A couple of fun size waves up for grabs for the swimmers. All beaches are looking clean and green. Water temps around 18 degrees. We've got a 1.4 metre high tide at 20 to 9. It's Tessa McKenna with a beach and surf update.
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0: 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This is Tanya and Steve. $1,000 minute. We're going to play in the next 10 minutes. 60 seconds, 10 questions. Get them right. We'll give you a grand.
1: I was talking to a brother from another mother yesterday.
2: Okay.
1: And we were discussing a what I call them ball bugs.
2: Ball bugs.
1: Ball bugs. But I'm really curious because he had an entirely different name for these.
2: Right.
1: Now, I have not seen them since I was a kid. And I'm curious to see whether you have...
2: Ball bugs.
1: Do you know the little bug I'm talking about? The little
2: ones
1: that look like they've got an armour,
0: like a
1: suit of armour on. And when you touch them, they roll up into a very hard ball.
2: Absolutely, I know those.
1: So, my question to you is, A, have you seen one lately? And B, what do you call them?
2: Haven't seen one lately. Can't remember, but I do know it wasn't ball bug.
1: Well,
2: it was something armory or something tanky or something. But
1: was it?
2: Definitely not ball bug, but I absolutely remember them. They were cool to chase.
1: Well, he called them, he said he grew up calling them roly polies.
0: Roly polies. My kids call them roly polies. I was trying to think. I was trying to think.
2: Okay, if your kids call them, do you mean you've seen them recently?
0: They're in our backyard all the time.
1: Are they?
0: All
1: the time. I haven't seen them for years,
2: mate. Well, mate, you just invited Tanya and I around, didn't you?
1: So you haven't seen them for years either?
2: No, mate, no.
1: Okay.
2: I used to love them.
1: Well, they're also called, apparently Victorians call them pill bugs.
2: Mm.
1: So ball bugs, roly-polies, pill bugs.
0: Yep.
1: But they've got a whole bunch of other names. Wood lice, they're not lice, by the way. They are a form of slater. So they are a slater bug.
0: Okay, yep.
1: But apparently in Queensland, and you might know this name, Steve, they call them butchie boys.
2: Yes!
1: Do you remember that?
2: Yes.
1: See?
2: Because I'm thinking, no, it was not ball bugs. It was definitely two bees, but it wasn't ball bugs.
0: Yeah,
1: butchie boys. Butchie boys.
2: There you go. That's what it was.
1: So, and then...
2: And what was your mates? What was it again?
1: His were roly-polies. Yeah. Roly-polies.
0: And what did you call them? Do you remember or...?
1: Yeah, ball bugs.
0: Oh, you actually called them ball bugs.
1: Yeah.
0: Bloody terrorists.
2: Is Risey on the same show as us?
0: No, I was just like, I thought you were saying someone. Oh,
1: no, that's what
0: called
1: I called them ball bugs.
2: Oh, sorry, right.
0: Oh,
2: yeah.
0: My gosh.
1: Yeah, pill bugs, roly-polies, ball bugs, all sorts of things. And butchie boys in Queensland.
2: You know, okay, when was the last time you saw a lady beetle?
1: Oh, constantly.
2: Oh.
1: Yeah.
2: Yeah.
1: No, I think I live in a Beatrix Potter novel because I've got loads of lady beetles.
2: It's okay, everyone. When we go to the break, I'll tell her she hasn't. Yeah, sometimes you have to just go with it.
1: Yeah, that's so weird.
2: Yeah,
1: I'm always singing that song. You know the one.
2: Yes.
1: Ladybird, fly
2: away.
1: Fly away,
2: yes. Yeah. I just see you there at the faraway tree. oh, no, that's Eden. Brighter than the wrong one. Okay, well, no.
1: And the good news for you, Rise, because you say you see them all the time.
0: All the time in my backyard.
1: They are one of life's great little bugs. They just perform all sorts of good things in the garden.
0: Do they?
1: Yeah, so you must have a healthy garden.
2: What, put down new turf, that kind of thing?
0: Oh, I need some new turf, so that'd be lovely.
2: Did you make them sound like a handyman?
1: Well, in the insect world, they are.
2: Well, fair call. Yeah, okay.
1: I feel like Adam Spencer today.
2: I feel like I'm in Bug's Life.
0: It's Triple M.
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0: 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Songs that instantly put you in a good mood.
1: That's what we're bringing more of into your day.
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16: Hey, it's Dan Flink here with your local headlines. The State Master Plan for Tomori Lodge has been released. It's outlined a welcome hub, Town Square, the restoration of the foreshore and seawall there, work on the ocean baths and more as part of a multi-use community hub. $4.6 million has been put aside for priority works over 2 years. New South Wales Police and the AFP are ramping up attempts to find the culprit responsible for 100 harassing or threatening letters sent to politicians, religious organisations, high-profile community leaders and more over a decade. They've released samples of letters in hopes someone might be able to identify the handwriting. It's understood Yancoal's got a meeting planned with Aston coal mine workers at Singleton Town Hall this morning. We've reached out to officials to learn the nature of the announcement. And it's hoped some of the nearly 120 paramedic interns getting to work across the state this week will end up calling the hunter home once 12 months of on-the-job training wraps up. To sport, and this Talk Knights veteran Tyson Frizzell could be considering representing Tonga in the upcoming Rugby League World Cup later this year.
14: Triple M National News.
17: Hey, I'm Michaela Savage. A Liberal frontbencher has called for a rebrand of the party, though Melissa McIntosh says she doesn't mean a leadership change. She's told Nine voters are frustrated.
18: If things aren't resonating and if people are actually latching onto our policies and believing in that, but they're not wanting to vote for us, then maybe we need to do something about the brand.
17: Police are trying to track down a person they believe is responsible for sending over 100 harassing or threatening letters to a range of high-profile people over the past decade. Politicians, religious organisations and high-profile community leaders have received letters. Samples have now been released in the hope someone can identify the handwriting. Briefly, tens of thousands of people are still missing after earthquakes struck Venezuela last week, the death toll rising to over 1,700. And back home, if you need to fill up, you might want to do it today before prices at the Bowser go up. The fuel excise discount will be halved from 32 cents to 16 cents tomorrow.
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17: Broncos legend Corey Parker says there are a few factors contributing to Brisbane's horror season. They've lost seven in a row, now sitting 13th on the ladder. Parker telling Sevens the agenda setters they're dealing with the worst injury toll in the club's history.
20: Then from an attitudinal point of view, you touched on it there, Woodsy. Just because you've got some injuries, a lot of teams have been through that, you should still be able to facilitate your role. And I think there's been a number of games this year from the Brisbane Broncos where, arguably, they would walk off and wouldn't be able to look each other in the eye.
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16: Cloudy in parts, top of 21 on the coast and 19 in the valley. Similar conditions on the cards tomorrow, a chance of some showers about Thursday. 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

0: Matt at Cardiff. How are you, mate?
1: Good, mate. Yourself?
0: Yeah, going okay. Let's get you some money. Got to answer some questions.
1: Oh, please do.
0: Got to take your first answer. No help from anyone or thing in parts if you don't know. Hopefully, T can get back in time for you to do so. Good luck, mate.
1: Excellent. Thank you.
2: Hey, Matt, what is the least common eye colour in the world? Is it blue or green?
1: Green.
2: Chrysanthemum flowers are traditionally given on what special day in Australia?
1: Pass.
2: Which word is the past tense of bring? Is it bought or brought?
1: Brought.
2: What two colours mix together to make orange?
1: Red and yellow.
2: Who will the Socceroos take on this Saturday in the World Cup? Ethiopia, Egypt or Ecuador?
1: Egypt.
2: Hugh Jackman's latest comedic action mystery film is called The Sheep Detective, Doctor or Dentist?
1: The Sheep Detective.
2: Which Knights player will pull on a Blues jersey for next week's State of Origin?
1: Bradman Best.
2: What is the square root of 36?
1: Six.
2: Are the Proclaimers, who sang I'm Gonna Be 500 Miles, Scottish or Irish?
1: Irish.
2: Spell Uranus, as in the planet.
1: U-R-A-N-U-S.
2: And chrysanthemum flowers are traditionally given on what day in Australia?
1: Oh, I don't know.
2: Oh, chrysanthemum.
1: Mother's Day.
2: Yeah.
0: Time's up.
3: Was that the... No.
2: 9 out of 10,
3: oh!
2: Matt.
3: Oh,
0: which one,
3: gosh.
0: T?
2: Scottish.
3: Oh, not Irish.
2: They're not Irish. They're...
0: Yeah.
2: Come on, Matty.
0: Yeah. Mind you, though, Matt, you did impress me because every time someone mentions that planet, we all turn 12.
2: You know, when you giggle, Matt.
3: Matt did laugh.
0: As did I, but a little quieter than you, Matt.
2: Yeah. Oh, man.
3: Geez, you knew
2: such a shame.
3: So many of those.
2: Yeah, you did really well. Done. Have you watched The Sheep Detective, by the way?
1: No, not yet.
2: Matt, do yourself a favour. It's the best.
3: I couldn't talk my kids into it. Matt.
0: Tenny, you should do yourself a favour. Stop asking people to see.
3: Matt, Tenny tried to talk me into watching it yesterday with the kids, and I took it home to the kids, and
2: you
3: I said, hey, Tenny said this is good, and they go, no, thanks.
2: Honestly, it's the best.
0: It's okay, Matt. I saw the trailer. I'm out. So but let's give him his prize.
2: All right.
0: Will you tell him other shows he should watch? Multi-passes to Chipmunks at Belmont, mate. It's a great place. You'll enjoy it.
1: Awesome. Thank you very much.
2: All right. Well done, Matt. Why won't they watch it? Honestly, it's so heartfelt. I cried like a baby last night.
0: More fuel you, Rosie.
3: I should have just said I watched it. Is that what you're saying,
0: Tess?
2: I would have tested him anyway.
0: Boo.
3: Tenure and Steve. She would have. It's Triple M. Chipmunks Playland and Cafe. It's at Belmont.

0: 2.9 Triple M at 7:14. This is Tanya and Steve. Time to talk to this man.
1: Inspector Gadget. 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
2: Morning,
3: hello,
2: Trev.
3: Oh, he's just dropped out.
4: Has he?
0: We'll get him back.
4: Well,
0: technology, eh?
4: I know. That's the most ironic when it's a segment and drops out, isn't it?
3: Hello, Trev.
0: He is back now.
3: Hey, hello, Trev.
5: I promise it wasn't my end. Maybe it was because I was getting footloose in the corridors of Channel 9.
3: Okay. Hey, Apple prices going up, but not our iPhones. What's that mean?
5: Yes. So Tim Cook told the Wall Street Journal a week ago that he suspected prices would go up, and surprise, surprise, they did. So pretty much MacBooks and iPads have all gone up, and the worst one is the MacBook Neo, their newer entry-level MacBook, not $899 it was when it launched. It's now $1,099, so it's gone up $150, which is a big price hike for something of that level. And it really kind of takes the sting off how cool it was that was so affordable. And this is all because we're all making stupid images and asking silly questions of AI. As these AI companies need more power and to make AI better, they need to build data centers. Those data centers have to have computers in them. Computers have to have chips to power them and memory to store information. And that then puts pressure on the rest of the industry that also wants chips and memory, including consumer electronics. So laptops, phones, everything's going up. But none of the existing iPhones have gone up in price, but I suspect that the next iPhone in September will be a little more pricey than last year's version. That'd be when we'll see that price kick in there.
4: Hey, Trev, you're about to tell us about the glasses. I'm going to ask you, I've been looking around recently for my son for, AirPods, headphones, whatever. Yep. I don't get it. I can't get it in my head when you put sunnies on and, that the sound would be good because doesn't it go behind your ears?
5: No, it's actually impressively good.
4: Okay.
5: If you get the right set. So it's funny, the glasses that I reviewed this week, the Rocket glasses, actually not great for listening to music. Fine for or voice podcasts, but for music, not so great.
3: Right.
5: And it's the same with Meta or Facebook's first version of their Meta glasses. It was amazing that it could do it, but it wasn't very good quality. But the new Meta glasses, honestly, I'm listening to music and I'm going, this is very good. Now, it's not the same and not as good as putting a pair of headphones in your ears or over your ears, guaranteed. But when if you're out for a walk, and I think about people who love a morning stroll, personally don't love the idea of you having plugs in your ears playing music, because can you hear someone beep the horn? Do you know someone's yelling, hey, you dropped your whatever? Like, you've got no awareness of the world. So glasses with speakers in them is actually a really good way to go, just for general safety when you're out walking about.
3: I'm curious, do they have speakers in them, or is it the technology work on bone conduction?
5: No, the glasses have little speakers. So there's like if you imagine the arm of a glasses, and now imagine they're on your ears, just in front of your ear, there's a little tiny slit in the bottom of the arm, which is where the sound is kind of projected down towards your ear.
4: Right.
5: So if you're sitting next to someone on the bus, they'll definitely hear what you're listening to.
3: Right.
5: But, someone three seats away has no idea where that sound is coming from or what it is. It's just a muffled little tone.
3: Okay. Fair enough.
5: Very cool.
3: And that's about it, apart from the big projector.
5: Yeah, look, if you're gonna do anything this weekend for the World Cup, get yourself a projector. I fired up Hisense's XR10, which is, by the way, a $10,000 projector, so I get the sense of it. But any projector would be a great way to put a big screen on a wall for the Socceroos this Saturday morning, because 4 a.m. in the morning, it's going to be dark. Every wall is going to be a perfect big screen. I was able to get mine to 130 inches. Jeez. That's a massive screen. I worked it out because I used AI, so sorry about the cost of your laptop. if you use an entire wall, it'd be a 185-inch screen you could get. So fire it up, folks. What a way to watch the Socceroos.
4: Well, mate, you got World Cup and then you got Origin on Wednesday. Yeah. Just go for it.
5: Let's go Queensland.
4: That's big, isn't it?
3: All right. Did you say Queensland?
5: Yeah, I did.
3: Yeah.
0: What?
3: Forgot about that.
4: So did I, actually.
3: Yeah, forgot you were a code. All right, Trevi, have a great week. We'll talk to you next week.
5: See ya.
4: That's a big-ass screen.
3: Yeah.
0: Huge, isn't it?
4: Yes. See, it's okay for sport, but if you had that and the newsreader comes on, that's a big head, isn't it?
3: And, have you got a clean wall, like as far as one without a print on it or a picture?
4: No, what you do is you take that down.
3: It's a hassle, though.
4: I'm with you. Are you becoming me? Triple M
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6: Your travel time looking good northbound from Belmont to Broadmeadow via the Pacific Highway will take you 22 minutes this morning. Into Bowles and Longworth Avenue remains closed northbound with ongoing roadworks from Newcastle Road to Cowper Street. The Hunter Expressway this morning getting a good run in both directions to Buchanan from Seahampton, and the M1 looking good as well both ways between Newcastle and the Central Coast. Want to feel like a big deal? 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

0: It's Guns N' Roses, Live and Let Die, 727 Triple M. This is Tenya and Steve.
1: Quick A&A for you, and I ask this knowing, you know, you're a foodie.
2: Mm.
1: You're a bit of a foodie, right?
0: Yeah.
1: Not as much as Tenya,
0: but yeah.
1: But when you travel, and I don't know this about you, to be honest. When you travel, are there certain foods that you'll go, oh, I'm here, I might as well have a taste. But are there foods where you're going, oh, no, I don't even need to try that, I'm good, thanks. Because we have that psychological thing about, I often bring up, you know, we're going to have a lamb, we're going to have a bit of cow, but you can't be eating a dog.
2: Yeah, I'm not eating any testicles.
1: Wasn't suggested, see? And that probably is a bit of a worry that was firstly put in the head.
2: Well, it did, because when Michael was in Vietnam last year, there were just tubs and tubs of testicles.
0: Wow. Really?
1: Can we isolate that? Hey, Tenya, I'm not eating testicles. No, well, home we go then.
0: We can do that, Steve.
1: Home
0: we can do that, and we will.
2: Yeah.
1: No, the reason I ask is my mate Kate recently in Hong Kong and sent me this pic and said, yum, and I'll tell you in a minute because we all know, she had 8 snake soup.
2: Oh,
1: now, there's 8 different breeds of snakes in a soup.
2: I wouldn't eat that.
1: It's a no?
2: No, it's a no.
1: Rice?
0: Yeah, nah, not for me.
1: And what do you reckon when I said, come on, tell me what it tasted like, she said?
2: Chicken.
1: Thank you.
0: Everything tastes like chicken,
1: everything.
0: Doesn't it?
1: Everything! Well, not testicles, right?
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11: Hey, it's Dan Floke here with your local headlines. The long-term vision for Tomaree Lodge has been released by the state government. Some of the scope of works includes the rebuilding of the seawall, the creation of a new town square and waterside plaza, and there's also plans to remove a lot of dilapidated buildings on site. $4.6 million's been set aside for priority works over 2 years. Let's hope the Hunter benefits from some of the nearly 150 new personnel joining the ranks of New South Wales Ambulance. The majority are paramedic interns who began 12 months on-the-job training before permanent redeployments across New South Wales.
12: Our state will greatly benefit from the clinical skills and expertise these new recruits bring to the healthcare workforce across New South Wales.
11: Health Minister Ryan Park there. The latest work to tackle erosion at Jimmy's Beach at Hawke's Nest is about to kick off. Council's sand nourishments earmarked to begin Monday and will run till mid-August. And a Cessnock couple's shared in Saturday's Lotto jackpot. They've taken out $1.2 million after purchasing a ticket from Cessnock West news agency. The pair have renovations planned as a result.
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13: Morning, I'm Michaela Savage. The consumer watchdog will be monitoring Bowsers across the country as the fuel excise discount goes from 32 cents down to 16 cents tomorrow. Fuel retailers are being told not to hike prices unnecessarily.
14: Well, this is a really important warning from the ACCC because we want to make sure that every cent of the government's fuel excise cut is passed on to motorists who need this extra bit of relief.
13: Treasurer Jim Chalmers on the ABC there. Liberal frontbencher Melissa McIntosh has reiterated her party needs a rebrand, though she says she doesn't want a leadership change. Aussie holidaymakers could be left waiting up to 6 hours to enter Europe during the busy holiday season. A new entry and exit system, including facial photographs and fingerprints, has led to long lines at some airports. And Japan led 1-0 at halftime in this morning's World Cup clash against Brazil. But ultimately, Brazil was too strong, winning 2-1 in Houston.
15: Club 4x4 Insurance. 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
13: Maroons legend Corey Parker has suggested New South Wales lacks creativity at times ahead of next week's Origin decider.
16: If you look at Teddy and Robson, they are outstanding players, but you look at who's going to create. Those two players since 2022 have played, James has played 9 games and Robson's played 10 games of Origin. Between them, one try assist.
13: Parker on sevens, the agenda setters there. And Yannick Sinner has survived a couple of awkward falls to advance through to the second round of Wimbledon.
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3: Triple M. Weather.
11: Cloudy in parts, top of 21 on the coast and 19 in the valley. Similar conditions on the cards tomorrow. A chance of some showers about Thursday. 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

0: 102.9 Triple M at 7:39. This is Tanya and Steve. Win some money this morning, 8 o'clock, with our Beat the Bowser. It's thanks to Cardiff Motor Group. Thank you very much, guys, for giving us heaps of cash to give away. Over $10,000 in the last month. The flash sale's on at Cardiff Motor Group. And it's been extended till June 30. So it's been extended till today, MD2334.
1: Hey, you know, we've been... What was that?
2: Nothing.
0: Tanya's watching the World Cup on the soccer team. Squirrel, be careful, Tanya. Pay attention.
1: My mistake. Anyway, hey, Rise.
0: Yes,
1: you know, we've been talking about it recently about how, you know, if you're over 40, you don't fall over, you have a fall.
2: Mm.
1: So I was thinking, are there certain sayings that now that we're in that pocket, we might be able to get rid of? And I'll give you an example. Mm. The other day, I told someone, you know, we've got some holidays down the track and I'm going to do that. And they looked at me and said, are you going on your own? Yep. Good for you.
2: Mm.
3: Oh, yeah.
2: Oh, okay.
1: Can we get rid of good for you?
2: Mm.
1: That's right up there with had a fall.
2: It's a bit patronising, isn't it?
1: Good. Yeah, I said, what do you mean good for me? I've done a few holidays on my own. Good for you.
2: Yeah.
0: Well, I said that to someone the other day, good on you. I was like, oh, good on you. But, and then I thought it in my head.
2: It was ageist, wasn't it, remark?
0: Yeah, it was. Yeah.
1: You know, though, good on you is a little bit better than good for you.
0: Yeah.
1: Good for you sounds like a preschool teacher.
2: Mm.
1: Don't you reckon?
2: Did they clap when they said it?
1: It felt almost. Like they did, T. I'm going to say yes, even if they didn't, because it felt like they should have.
0: Mm. Yeah.
1: Good for you going on your own, you pathetic little thing. Come here and give us a hug, you old bugger. But, yeah, you know what I mean? Like, and not just those sorts of things. There's all these little work things creeping in. What the hell's a town hall?
2: Oh, stop it. Don't, because you'll sound silly like I did on the weekend. Because I told you guys I didn't know what a town hall was.
0: Yeah, I don't think most people would, so we will have to explain it.
1: I still don't. What's going on?
2: Okay, so we had a town hall the other day, and it was an email sent out by one of our big bosses saying,
1: I read that.
2: There's a town hall happening.
0: Yes.
2: And then I kind of caught on.
1: Obviously,
2: thinking,
1: the other day I missed it, right?
0: Well, yeah, you actually weren't on that one.
2: And it was a full, like, right across the nation meeting of staff.
0: Yeah. Right.
2: But they call it a town hall. Yeah. But I thought, because the big bosses are in Sydney, I thought that Clover Moore, Mayor of Sydney, must be friendly with one of them and has given the town hall over for our meeting.
1: Sounds like it to me. They just video it from there, did they?
2: Yeah, no, but that's not it is. Oh. No, a town hall is simply a meeting.
0: Mm.
2: And it's been a trendy word, I thought recently, when I was telling my girlfriend on the weekend who lives and works in Sydney, she went, Tanya, it's been around for about 10 years.
1: Went,
2: has it?
1: Yeah, you know where it's been around?
2: Where?
1: In Sydney.
0: In the corporate world.
1: That's right.
2: Yeah, so in the corporate
1: starts
2: world.
1: Starts with W, ends with N.
2: You're right. So it's
1: those
2: not new.
1: Sorts, right, so there's all, and I was wondering if there's anyone, you've got anything on the top of your head, I'm sick of hearing, or let's change that, give us a call.
0: 1-3-3-5-3, give us a call, I'd love to talk to you now.
1: Just sayings.
2: Mm.
1: I don't know, I think we should be able to not get rid of one, but add one, and just go, and see a photo of a couple, and for us to be able to go, she's batting.
2: Yeah, that's never going to happen. You'll get into too much trouble.
0: You guys said that about me yesterday.
2: Yeah, because you're a man.
0: He's batting.
1: Because you're a man. It's acceptable. We don't know why our sons are really upset these days and worried.
2: So, look, the one that I want to get.
1: Circle back, I hear a lot
0: too.
1: Oh,
0: circle back's the worst.
2: Circle back, boots on the ground. Can't stand that one because unless you're wearing a uniform with Australian some sort of defence on it, I don't want to hear boots on the ground.
1: Yeah, yeah.
0: Yep.
2: That's annoying to me.
1: It sounds troopy, doesn't it?
2: Yeah, it does.
1: Like, you know, we're not going to battle here. It's just a job.
2: Today is old. I'm not a fan of that.
1: Okay.
2: I was today years old when I discovered.
0: Yeah.
1: Right. Well, I'll stop then.
0: Can we get rid of Fryay? Like,
2: I don't mind Fryay.
0: Like, it's not bad, but who wants to go, happy Fryay?
1: Yeah.
0: Fryay!
1: Yeah.
0: It's like, how good's Friday, should we say? Like, Fryay? Yeah.
2: Well, if
0: doesn't
2: you've got,
0: work for me.
1: I didn't realise until Rosie brought it up how much I probably don't like Fryay, actually.
0: Mm.
2: Yeah. Okay.
0: I'm just thinking of a word that actually kind of like, Fryay. When I see it written, I'm like, yeah, that's okay. But when someone says it, ooh.
1: He said okay, everyone, by the way.
2: If you've got one, give us a ring.
0: 133353, that's our phone number.
1: Those ones that we just rattled off are the most, as you said, they said it had been in Sydney for ages.
2: Yeah.
1: But they're the most currently flying around, aren't they?
2: Yeah.
1: You know, the town halls and the. And it's like,
0: are we sick of day for it? You know, like when you're doing something
2: day
0: fun?
2: For
0: like,
2: it.
0: Day for it? Are we sick of that? Because that was pretty funny for a little while.
2: You still use that.
0: Well, I still use it sometimes, but can I stop using it?
2: Nah, you're all right.
0: Okay,
1: all right. Okay. I don't mind day for it.
0: Day for it. Because especially like today, the sun's out. Whatever you're doing, you just say day for it.
1: When I first saw day for it, I actually thought, that just sums it up. It sums it up clearly. Circle back doesn't mean anything.
2: Yeah.
1: Put your boots on and we'll circle back. And we'll circle back at the town hall. Oh, good on you.
0: And can we do it on a Friday?
1: So no more? They're the ones we're going to get rid of for now?
2: Pretty much.
1: Okay.
2: We've got another town hall next week, by the way.
0: Oh, is that next week? Yeah. Yes. That's with the new boss we've got.
2: Yeah.
1: Have you got a photo of you and Michael? Yeah. Can you show me on your phone?
2: Yeah.
1: You're batting. Triple
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4: And to World's End this morning, we've got a truck that's broken down, causing delays. George Booth Drive at Cameron Park Drive in all directions. And to World's End, Longworth Avenue remains closed there northbound from Newcastle Road to Cowper Street. On the Hunter Expressway, a clear run in all directions out of Seahampton into Buchanan and Mayfield. We've got roadworks that have just kicked off now on Maitland Road with 40km speed drops between Church and Neil Streets until 5pm. 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That's traffic. 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

0: 102.9 Triple M, 753. This is Tanya and Steve. Soon we're going to play our Beat the Bowser. Thanks to Cardiff Motor Group, your chance to win some big cash.
1: Happy June 30 to all those pencil pushers out there.
2: Yeah.
1: Don't actually push pencils anymore.
2: No,
1: they tap a keyboard
2: now, but if you have got one with a pencil, he's the one to look after you.
1: Yeah. But from tomorrow, a whole bunch of things change in Australia, as per usual.
2: Now, I saw Albo on a reel rattling off a few things they said they were doing.
1: Mm.
2: So there's a whole bunch, though.
1: Yeah,
2: there?
1: Yeah, just a few that we've cherry-picked to highlight. From July 1, tomorrow, the national minimum wage will rise from whatever it was to $1,004.90 per week.
2: Okay.
1: So it's finally cracked the $1,000 mark, which is kind of strange because I saw something on the news on Sunday night where they said the average wage now is $108,000 a year.
2: Mm.
1: And I thought, that can't be right.
2: Every time I see those stats,
1: how
2: I'm
1: can
2: going,
1: that be
2: how
1: right?
2: How are you figuring this out?
1: It just, I mean, average.
2: Average means,
1: it's
2: yeah.
1: being pulled up by the really, really tippy top earners.
2: That's what I
1: but
2: mean.
1: But why
2: yeah.
1: put it out there when they're talking yeah. to mm. us?
2: Because everyone yells going, I don't think so.
1: Yeah, exactly.
2: Yeah, it's like 70, I reckon, would be closer, wouldn't it?
1: I reckon about 75.
2: Again, ballpark.
0: If you go on like Seek or whatever, just have a little scroll, there's very few jobs that are paying. There's a lot less than that.
1: No,
0: right? Than 108, I'd say.
1: Yeah.
0: For the average.
1: Yeah.
0: Those billionaires, millionaires.
2: Yeah.
0: It's totally. Like, you know, up the average.
2: Take an average of a whole, you know, and it doesn't take too many high ones to get it up.
1: No. Mm. Here's a good one. If you're in the baby-making business, paid parental leave will increase tomorrow from 120 to 130 days. And that's also increasing for partners. They'll get from 15 to 20 days as well.
2: Half an hour I got, T. That was how fast it was from the hospital to the radio studio. Mm. Half an hour.
1: I didn't get much more, if you remember. Welfare, well, that's all changing. I can't even go into that because it's so convoluted.
2: Yeah, okay.
1: You'd know if you're in that world.
2: Yeah, yeah, yep.
1: Electricity
2: but
1: disconnection.
2: But I'm sure whatever it is in that world isn't a lot.
1: No, it's not.
2: That's the point, isn't it? And let's throw in, as you and I
1: it's
2: often
1: terrible.
2: Talk about, the pension. You know, with the folks and everything, it's so such a scummy amount of money, honestly.
1: Yeah, yeah. Look, I'm just even looking through the amounts now. It's like, how the hell do you live on that?
2: I know.
1: What else increases from tomorrow? Well, this payday superannuation, if you're a worker, that all changes from tomorrow because up until now, companies could kind of play your super whenever they felt like it.
2: Now
1: it has to be paid on your payday.
2: Because if there was a big company, they could invest it and get profits off it and things like that and put it in when they felt like it.
1: Yeah. And I mean, what happens then is we're missing out.
2: Yes.
1: Because, you know, we're missing out. Every dollar that's not in there to play on the share market is either detrimental or advantageous to us.
2: Yes. Yeah.
1: So that's fabulous. That's not going to happen from tomorrow. And the fuel excise. So
2: it's staying, isn't it?
1: It is. So it will be extended for one more month. Petrol and diesel prices will be 16 cents a litre cheaper compared to normal prices. And it's expected.
2: I paid $1.52 last night for good unleaded, you know,
1: amazing.
2: Whatever the one is up.
1: Okay. So the cut will begin tomorrow and runs until August 2nd when everything goes back to normal. So we'll see how the world is at that point and how much we're going to pay.
2: Well, it won't matter how the world is. They just do it anyway, won't they?
1: Yeah.
2: and blame the world.
1: And if there's one that I didn't mention that we always have to pay more on, do you know what it is? Health insurance.
2: Oh.
1: But that went up in April, so that's why we're not getting an increase for tomorrow.
2: Remember when we got our letters and just said, this is going up?
1: Yeah.
2: Love us.
1: Yeah.
2: Smokes are going up too, I heard.
1: Oh, are they?
2: Again. Geniuses, aren't they? Well, this black market, why is that happening?
1: Mm.
2: But apparently,
0: that's
2: going up. And beer or alcohol.
1: Okay.
2: It's just like almost like they don't talk about it because it's a standard
1: rollover. Standard roll.
2: But, anyway, we're more to the point. It's July tomorrow.
1: Yeah, I know.
2: 2026 is halfway.
1: Halfway through the year.
0: It's gone so fast, hasn't it?
1: Must mean it's about 160, 170 days to Christmas.
2: That's right.
0: Yes!
2: And 3 days to my eldest son Tim's birthday, which is, he told me last night, is my present to him. Australia World Cup game that he's going to watch on his birthday.
1: Oh, he wants Australia to win?
2: Yeah. That's his second team. Yep. But, Netherlands are massive and everything, so that was his birthday.
0: Do you want to know how many days till Christmas?
2: Yeah.
0: Exact? 178. 178 days.
2: There we are. getting along now.
0: I'm calling it now. The year's done.
2: Put the tree up when I get home. Give me fuel, give me fire, give me that
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11: Hey, it's Dan Flake here with your local headlines. The state master plan for Tomaree Lodge has been released. It outlines a multi-use community hub, which would include a town square, a welcome place, options to fix up the old ocean baths and more, with $4.6 million put aside for priority works over 2 years.
12: The constraints are significant because you've got National Park, you've got Marine Park, you've got important heritage on this site already.
11: Port Stephens MP Kate Washington on 9 there. The AFP and New South Wales Police have released handwriting samples in hopes the public can help them identify a mystery person they believe spent a decade writing dozens of harassing and threatening letters to high-profile politicians and religious and community groups. It's hoped some of the latest cohort of paramedic interns are heading the hunter's way. Close to 120 will start 12 months of on-the-job training and have been redeployed to locations statewide. Out in sport, there's talk Knights veteran Tyson Frizzell is considering representing Tonga at this year's Rugby League World Cup. Meantime, Newcastle names its team to take on the Dolphins today ahead of Sunday's clash at McDonald Jones Stadium.
13: Triple M National News.
14: Morning, I'm Michaela Savage. A Liberal frontbencher has doubled down on her calls for a party rebrand. Melissa McIntosh says they need to have more cut through, although she's denied her calls are really a push for a leadership change, saying that wasn't her intention. Donald Trump claims peace talks will be held with Iran in Doha soon, although that's not what a spokesperson for Iran's foreign ministry says, insisting nothing's scheduled over the coming days. If your tank is running a little low, don't forget to fill up today. The fuel excise discount will be halved from 32 cents to 16 cents tomorrow, still saving motorists around 11 bucks a tank. And Uber has revealed some of the more unusual items left behind by customers in the last year, including a microwave, a birth certificate, a framed photo of Bluey, and even some lab samples. The rideshare company finding Saturday is the most forgetful day of the week, with Sydney the most forgetful Aussie city.
15: Club 4x4 Insurance. 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
14: NRL great James Graham says Brian To'o has been axed from the Blues side for the Origin decider for tactical reasons. The Penrith star has featured in every Origin game since his first appearance in 2021 to be replaced by Dolphin Jack Bostock.
16: For tactics reasons alone and the aerial threat that Queensland possess, they need to negate that. They obviously got a bit of joy there in game two.
14: And Sam Kerr has signed a 4-year deal with Gotham FC in the US following her exit from Chelsea in the UK.
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9: Triple M. Weather.
11: Cloudy in parts, top of 21 on the coast and 19 in the valley. Similar conditions on the cards tomorrow. A chance of some showers about Thursday. 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
22: Oh, have we got Karen playing today, G?
23: Hello, Karen.
24: Hello.
23: How's Chisholm today?
24: It's foggy.
23: Oh, yeah. Who's excited, though? You're getting a brand new shopping centre, aren't you?
24: Oh, I know. And a brand new school.
23: Yeah.
25: Look at it go.
23: At Chisholm.
25: Saw that, yeah.
26: Mm. Why did Chisholm get it?
25: New Woolies.
23: Well, because there's so many people up there.
25: Mm. Now, Karen.
26: Fair call.
25: Okay. Yes. You're going to win some money to spend at your new shopping centre.
23: Mm.
25: When will that be finished?
23: Well, while away.
25: Well, it might be. But
24: before Christmas, I think.
23: Yeah, hopefully.
26: That's pretty good.
25: And we only just said, what was that, 127 days?
23: Mm, 178.
25: Yeah.
24: 178.
25: Don't correct me if I'm wrong.
23: So did Karen. Nice one, Karen.
26: Women, Steve. Am I right?
25: Karen, you're not a teacher, are you?
24: No.
25: Okay. Okay,
26: come on,
25: now,
26: Karen.
25: What do you got to do when you reckon there's enough money?
24: Stop.
23: Yeah. Yeah. All right. Let's do it.
24: Okay.
27: $212. $424. $453.
24: Stop.
23: $453.
25: Well done. I say well done. We haven't gone to where it was going, but still, that's a good haul.
26: That's only three amounts. That's gone that high. That's
23: did
26: crazy.
23: Did you lose your nerve there, Karen, because it was taking so long?
24: Oh, I just don't want to be greedy. And $453, I'll spend it on my grandkids. We'll have a great day.
23: Aw, how beautiful.
25: All right, well, block your ears, mate, and we'll just find out where it was going to go, okay? Mm.
24: Yeah.
27: $556, $639, $699, $735, $767, $797, $850, $878, $901, $940, $973, $1,000, $1,048, $1,085.
25: Oh! I think it'd be fair to say, Karen, you've let your grandkids down.
24: I just won't tell them.
23: No, don't.
25: Are you suggesting they don't listen to our show?
23: $453 is fantastic. You enjoy.
24: It is. I will. Thank you very much.
25: You're good on you, mate.
26: You just can't pick it. No. Where it's going to go, can you?
23: No.
26: Good on you, Karen. $453. 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It's been extended. MD2334.
23: So good.
25: Don't you love it, though? We always say it. You go out to get yourself something, you come back something for the kids and the grandkids.
23: Mm-hmm.
25: Yeah. But it's great.
23: Yeah.
26: Good on you, Karen. We'll play again same time tomorrow. It is Tanya and Steve's Beat the Bowser. We play it here 8 o'clock every day at Triple M.
23: A call.

0: Newcastle Triple M tenure and Steve. It's going to be a nice day today. Tops of 21 in the city, 20 for Maitland and the Valley. Going to be a similar story over the next couple of days. Might get a little bit of rain on Thursday.
1: Tanner and Steve's on the line. You'll never know what you find.
2: Fly Nui to Bali direct. Book your flights and Newcastle Airport parking today.
1: Yeah. Tanner and Steve's on the line. You'll never know what you find.
3: What are you looking at?
4: Look, for the last few days online, I've been watching the argy-bargy going on with the decision that Bonds Australia made to put a certain someone as their brand ambassador.
3: Right.
4: So if you
0: Robert
4: think
0: Irwin.
4: That, well, Robert Irwin has been the brand ambassador.
0: Yeah, that was last year, wasn't it?
4: It was last year. In fact, it was for 2 years Robert Irwin was the brand ambassador.
3: Okay, there's controversy, did you say?
4: Massively. So over the years, you know, let's think about who we've had. Do you recall any of the older ones?
3: Not really.
4: Pat Rafter.
0: I was going to say Pat Rafter.
3: Yeah, that would be about the last one I remember.
4: And Pat was by far and away one of the most favoured.
0: Yep.
4: He had that campaign locked down for 15 years.
0: Well, he's such an iconic Australian.
3: I've been saying it for months. Bad boy.
4: Pat?
3: Yeah.
0: Bad boy of tennis.
3: Yeah.
4: Okay.
3: Little bit.
0: Or cool dude.
3: Cool. You know what I mean? Like, but yeah, cool.
4: Though. Well, when you talk about the bad boy of tennis, Nick Kyrgios. So
3: he
4: got a Guernsey 2 years in a row.
3: Did he?
4: But Pat did it for like 17 years.
3: So it's kind of that vibe we're getting. Yeah. They went a little bit cheesy with Robert.
4: Michael Clarke did it in the mid-2000s.
3: Oh, bit of bad boy there.
0: Yep.
4: Jai Courtney got the contract for 2 years. Remember him from the Suicide Squad? Yes. Then we had some AFL players that we're really not that familiar with. Isn't that funny how we've never had an NRL player?
3: No, yeah.
4: So
3: I thought you were about to say
4: one. No. So the latest that's causing all the controversy after Robert Irwin is this bloke.
5: You were dancing, and I was dancing too.
0: No way.
4: Is he
0: the new ambassador?
4: Yeah, Kelly Holiday.
3: Oh, please.
4: So, or otherwise known as Adam Hyde from Peking Duck.
3: Well, you'll see me at Coles today with a garbage bin full of undies that I'll be putting in the bin.
4: Well, people are saying, give me Nick Badger and the tradie crew any day. Like, these are rusted on Bonds people. Bonds have had to issue the extraordinary statement, which they've never had to do, saying, hi, everyone, we know this campaign has sparked conversation and divided. While we always welcome respectful discussion from all perspectives, we will not tolerate inappropriate or offensive language or personal attacks. And they go on. And so they have had to moderate every social media platform that is showing this guy as their new ambassador.
3: Did they do any research, Tim?
0: Yeah, that's really bad from the marketing team to do that.
4: And you know what? You've had professional – I've been watching it for 3 days now.
0: Wow.
4: You've got professional marketers on there going, why would you choose someone so polarizing for such an iconic Aussie brand?
3: So what's Abby doing, the female version?
4: Well, that's his girlfriend. Yeah. No, I don't know.
0: No, but a little two for one deal, you thought.
3: Yeah.
0: Maybe,
3: yeah, I did. I did, actually. Like,
4: it struck me as odd. Yeah.
3: Look, okay, two things that we've got to look at these days, because sometimes it doesn't make sense, but they're going, hey, everyone's talking about it.
4: That's it. Everyone is.
3: That's talkability to cut through these days is hard.
4: Yeah.
3: But I'm still not a fan of what the hell are you doing, talkability.
4: Yeah, and look,
3: it's a trick.
4: Maybe they're thinking because she's so in the pocket of, you know, young females.
3: Yeah.
4: Maybe they're the ones that are going to buy it for their boyfriends. I don't know.
0: I think they've made a bad call. Like, people aren't going to see him and go, yeah, I'll go get some Bonds.
3: No.
0: If you saw maybe, any of the other guys you named, they're like, you know, kind of cool.
4: Yeah.
0: They're
3: in their sport. I do find it weird you can't see his chest tattoo for hair.
4: Well.
3: How'd they get that on?
0: Scary man.
4: There you go.
3: There you are. Like, he's built fine and everything. I get the look at everything, but no, I can't do
0: he's
3: it.
0: He's a massive flogger.
3: They just actually said not to do what I was about to say. But he said, anyway.
4: Did you just say he's a massive flogger?
0: Yes, he is. And everyone, I'm sure 95% of people would agree.
3: No, I totally disagree, mate. Because he has a lot of money and good lawyers, and I think he's a fine choice. Ryan of Redhead.
0: Did I say massive legend?
3: Ryan Stewart of Redhead.
0: Did I say massive good
3: not
0: guy?
3: Not Steve Graham of Carrington. I totally agree with the choice.
0: Yeah.
4: Some people are saying, hang on, you've got a very leftist person in Kelly Holiday or Adam. I don't even know what to call him.
0: Nah.
3: Wanker is good.
4: And he has said some terrible things in the past.
3: Yep.
4: Especially if you don't agree with his politics or her politics, I should say.
0: They absolutely go people.
4: Yeah, they do.
0: And if people don't align with what they think, they yell louder.
3: Yeah, but hey, hail 2026.
4: And then you've got
3: they're the classic example of what we
4: I know. Mm. And then in the same week, you've got Karl Stefanovic, who is promote well. allowing very right-wing people on his podcast and loses his job over it.
3: Yep.
4: So isn't it weird that that's the world we're in now?
3: Oh, God,
4: left can say whatever
0: left
4: they want
0: fine,
4: and
0: right,
4: yell at whoever they want.
3: Yeah.
4: But if you – and I don't care either way. I'm just making an observation.
3: It's very true, though. Yeah. And so, but there's more than just the lefts and rights. There's so many that can and so many that can't
4: that's
3: these days.
4: So true.
3: The imbalance is outrageous. Yeah. The hypocrisy is embarrassing. Mm. And here we are. Mind you, we're all getting very angry about a pair of underpants. But still, that's not the point.
0: Well, who should be the new ambassador?
4: Well, I was wondering that. I mean, see, I always go for sporting.
0: Like a ponger or something? But then people in Melbourne might be like, oh.
3: I know someone in the media who's lost his dad bod.
4: Right.
3: I didn't say they'd sell many, but you know.
4: What about Dr.
0: My
4: Chris,
0: would know who they
4: Dr.
0: Are.
4: Chris Brown?
0: Yeah, be good.
4: Jerry's just messaged him. Do you reckon?
3: Yeah.
4: But he's so well known and so well liked.
3: I like him.
4: There's
3: Don't
4: nothing
3: get me wrong.
4: That you can't not like about Chris. And he epitomizes what that great Aussie bronzed dude is.
3: Let's not have an Aussie bronzed dude. Let's have a normal one that looks like everybody else.
4: Mm. Yeah, but we want good posters.
3: You know how we're talking about that hypocrisy? Have I said that?
4: Some would say Honey Badger was that bloke.
3: Yeah, he was.
4: You know?
3: Like he was
4: just a regular tradie. Tradies. Yeah.
3: Tradies.
4: Yeah. And we loved him.
3: Yes.
4: Yeah.
3: Yeah. Did he disappear? Speaking of which.
4: Well, he still does tradie.
3: Yeah. Okay.
4: Yeah.
0: Oh, no, he does tradie, does he still?
3: Bond have the marketing team have succeeded.
4: Because we're talking about it.
3: Exactly.
0: Mm. I'm just trying to see what undies. Oh, yeah, I've got Mix on. Classic Kmart on today. See?
3: Oh, mate, yeah. Yeah. I was going to mention earlier, I might have got an email from Enco Team. And I said, no.
0: Actually, sorry, they're not Mix, they're Alpha.
3: That's Enco, mate.
0: That's Enco. Enco.
3: But the good thing about the ones you got on, you get at least 5 washes out of them.
0: It's true.
3: Before they fall apart.
0: Well, you're supposed to wash undies, I see.
3: Sorry, I just read it.
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6: Across the Hunter, no major delays to report other than a truck breakdown into West Wolseland affecting George Booth Drive at Cameron Park Drive in all directions. Getting busy at the top of the M1, all directions at John Rentschel Drive into Beresfield, but moving pretty well this morning to Kooringong and Morisset. On the M1, just watch out with all-day roadworks. That's got 80-kilometre speed drops and shoulder closures either side of the motorway. Want that big deal feeling? You can this Prime Day. 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That's the latest traffic on Newcastle's 102.9 Triple M.
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0: 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This is Tina and Steve. We're here thanks to McDonald Jones Homes.
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2: Well, here's an observation that people have made saying, wow, it is Gen Z versus the rest of us as far as who does it better. And it comes to everyday things.
1: Yep.
2: So I'm gonna pose you the scenarios. And because when I look through the list, I go, well, I'm a bit Gen Z and I'm a bit all the other gens when it comes to how we do these things.
1: A lot, yeah.
2: Yeah. So you can make up your own mind.
0: Okay.
2: When it comes to parking, say you're going to Bunnings and you spy a car park, how do you park your car? Do you reverse park it? Do you front park it? What do? You're at Bunnings. It's a busy Saturday morning. I will front park it
1: because reverse park it just annoys everybody and takes too long.
2: Risey?
0: Same.
2: See, I'm a Gen Zer when it comes to this because I always reverse park.
0: Do you?
2: Yeah, always,
1: yeah,
2: wherever
1: you do.
2: I am.
1: That's true. You do it anywhere.
2: Anywhere.
1: So, yeah, that's true.
0: Is that so ease of access to get out of there?
2: 100%.
1: I only reverse park here at work now, which I never did with the tank.
2: Yeah.
1: And I, other than that, I never do it.
2: Well, they say it's Gen X, Y and Boomer. If you front park, reverse park is very Gen Z.
1: Right.
2: Next one. How do you do the dishes? There you are at home. You're across the sink. There's a few things to be done. Do you fill the sink with water, put the plug in and wash? Or do you let the tap run and wash every dish individually?
1: Both.
2: You can only pick one.
1: But I do both every night.
2: How do you do both?
1: I haven't got a dishwasher anymore. I have the detergent and everything like that.
2: Yep.
1: It sits there. I throw the plates in, but when I'm washing up, I go to the other tub, turn the tap on and wash up.
2: You can have a foot in both camps then.
1: Okay.
2: What are you, Rise?
0: Is Hunter Water listening?
2: Well, probably. They're always listening.
0: Okay.
1: Because if you don't know, when Hunter Water aren't Hunter Water, they're Asia.
0: So sorry, Hunter Water, but I leave the tap running.
2: Yes,
0: and I don't fill it up and make the dish water, you know?
2: Yeah.
1: Yeah.
2: Well, I think we're all a bit Gen Z when it comes to that then, because that's the same.
1: But I do dishwasher
0: if I can.
2: The other generations
1: so Z do
2: fill,
1: what?
2: Do that.
1: Oh, okay.
2: Let the tap run.
0: Let the tap run and kind of wash it as you go. But I chuck it in the dishwasher if I can.
1: Yeah, but Gen Z do that because mum and dad are paying.
2: Fill the sink to wash dishes and not turn a tap on. That's very old.
1: Right. Yeah. Yes, okay.
2: Air fryers, the oven. Air fryers
1: air fry.
2: The oven. Yep, Gen Z.
0: Yep, if I can, air fry it.
2: Yep, that's a
0: quicker.
2: Gen Z.
1: Oh, yeah.
2: Large water bottle versus a small one or a drinking glass.
0: I've got the biggest water bottle you've ever seen.
2: Yeah, I've got a 5 litre here.
1: Yeah. I've got a tiny little thing that I never finish.
2: Okay.
1: It's because I can't. It looks so embarrassing. These giant. That thing you've got, honestly, Tina.
2: Hey, gives my biceps definition. What about you going out for dinner? Do you pre...
1: Sorry, I'm busy looking at your arms, Zena.
2: Do you look at the menu before you go and choose what you want to go and
0: eat?
2: No,
0: never.
2: Or do you look at the menu?
1: When I turn up, never have I looked pre.
2: Oh, my God.
0: I've never looked pre.
2: You're both boomers. I'm so young when it comes to restaurant bookings.
1: We already knew where this was heading, didn't we?
0: We did. And I, yeah, I
2: no, but I do that these days.
1: I reverse park, so I'm young. So check first.
2: Yeah,
1: I know.
0: Is that because
1: you definitely do that?
0: Would you change your restaurant booking if you didn't like what you saw on the menu?
2: Yeah.
0: Yeah.
1: See,
0: that's smart, actually.
1: I wouldn't do X, Z. That's male, female.
2: Yeah, maybe.
1: 100% male, female on check of the menu, I reckon.
0: Yeah, because I think Lucy checks.
2: Well, yeah, but my son checks and his girlfriend. We have to make Lily check because she takes... For hours, Willie.
1: Yeah, but he's doing it for peace.
2: Yeah.
0: I do hate that. We're ready to order.
2: Yeah.
0: Oh, there's still one person. You go, come on.
2: Fairy lights v overhead lighting in the main living room.
0: In the main living room.
1: Main living room, fairy lights.
2: Same. We're both young.
1: We're not young, Tanya.
0: I do overhead lighting.
2: And here's one. I just think this is so classic. Sorts own washing, but not anyone else's. Now, in a family, it's different.
1: Yeah,
2: I
1: got no choice in that area. But if I, so I would have to go, I can't. No, yeah. I'm Gen X with that one because I'm doing
2: so
1: many.
2: But I do see that the young ones,
1: they just throw yours out
2: and choose their own.
1: Literally.
2: So weird.
1: They would throw it at,
2: And the last one.
1: In the dirt.
2: You'll know which generation you come from with this one. This is an easy one. Texts to ask when dinner is ready or calls out to ask when dinner is ready.
0: In the house.
2: Oh.
1: Well, it's not fair because sometimes I text and go, dinner's ready.
2: I do too,
1: and
2: Steve.
1: He goes, "Cake."
0: Oh, do you?
2: Well, but
0: you both are so young, though.
1: Oh, we're so young, Rising.
2: Well, I think I've got an excuse. I've got a two-story house. What's your excuse?
1: Lazy.
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5: Hey, it's Dan Floink here with your local headlines. The state government's released its long-term vision for Tomaree Lodge. $4.6 million will be spent over 2 years to turn the site at Port Stephens into a multi-use community hub. That would include a town square and the restoration of its seawall and foreshore. It's hoped some of the newest cohort of paramedic interns and emergency call takers getting to work across New South Wales this week will eventually head the Hunter's Way. Health Minister Ryan Park says there's about 150 who've started, the majority spending a year in on-the-job training before then being redeployed across the state.
6: The new paramedic interns and emergency medical call takers represent the next generation of dedicated first responders ready to serve communities right across New South Wales.
5: Work to tackle erosion at Jimmy's Beach at Hawk's Nest recommences next week, running till mid-August, while Mid-Coast Council will undertake repair works on the damaged road at the sand transfer station on top of Beach Nourishment. And a Cessna couple's on cloud nine after winning $1.2 million playing lotto. The pair purchased a lucky ticket in Saturday's draw from Cessna West News Agency, one of five winners nationwide.
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7: Morning, I'm Michaela Savage. If you need to fill up, you might want to head to the Bowser today. From tomorrow, the current fuel excise discount of 32 cents a litre is going to be wound back to 16 cents. Drivers are still set to save around 11 bucks a tank though. Liberal frontbencher Melissa McIntosh is sticking to her calls for a party rebrand, but she's denied wanting a leadership change, saying that was not her intention. Seven people caught up in a horror earthquake disaster are getting help from the Albanese government. Our Foreign Minister Penny Wong telling the ABC consular support is being provided in Venezuela, but she's not confirming if they are Australian citizens.
8: We obviously will continue to engage with authorities to determine if any Australians need further assistance.
7: And at the World Cup, Japan has put in a massive effort this morning, but Brazil has come out on top 2-1 in their match in Houston.
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7: NRL great Luke Keary says it was a big decision to drop Brian To'o from the Blues side for next week's State of Origin decider. He's told Sevens the agenda setters New South Wales is worried about the aerial threat.
10: Sometimes you just have to make these big decisions, because like Queensland did it last year with Daly Cherry Evans. Sometimes the coach has put his foot down and said, we're going a different direction.
7: And Sam Kerr has signed a four-year deal with Gotham FC in the US. It follows her exit from Chelsea in the UK.
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3: Triple M. Weather.
5: Cloudy in parts, top of 21 on the coast and 19 in the valley. Similar conditions on the cards tomorrow. A chance of some showers about Thursday. 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

0: 102.9 Triple M, this is Tanya and Steve. Nice day on the way today. Tops at 21 in the city, 20 for Maitland and the Valley. It's going to be fine tomorrow as well. Make it a bit of rain creeping back again on Thursday.
1: Jane Goldsmith has been on our TV screens on NBN for over 25 years.
2: That doesn't make me feel old.
1: No, I know. And it's been really sad, as we've been talking about over the last few weeks, when the decision was made to completely get rid of weekend news for us here in the Hunter. And also change the format of our nightly news. And it started last night, 5:30 to 6, a half-hour local bulletin, then a national 6 to 7 from Sydney. So, you know, awful from all of our point of view that we're losing something so local.
2: And surprises too, like the 16 years you'd been doing, you know, like...
1: Jane had been doing weekend news.
2: 16, that flew.
1: I know. So... you knew that we were going to ask her in, and she's here with us. Hello, Jamie.
3: I'm here. It's so good to be here.
2: Well, right, I gave you life. Knife anyone you want.
3: No, not at all. Actually, there's a bit of nostalgia here because I was Tanya's producer.
1: First producer, Jane.
3: So, you know, that's taking me back.
1: No.
3: What, like 26, 25 27 years?
1: Well, Lorcan's 26 and I was pregnant with him.
2: Wow.
1: And I've told you guys this story. Here am I. I've just moved back from Dublin. The ground is moving beyond, under my feet. I'm pregnant. I've just started breakfast radio.
2: Oh, that was at KO.
1: Yes, it was. KO. So I'm pregnant. Like, I'll say it again. I'm pregnant. In walks this glamorous
0: making creature. You feel real good about yourself there, Tanya.
1: She then goes, Tanya, can you look at my modelling portfolio and tell me? Yeah. And I'm going, let's just rub it in. Not only are you a fabulous producer, but you're a model part-time.
3: Oh, how embarrassing.
1: And I've got to sit here and look at your beautiful photo.
3: No. Well, I was only 19, obviously very young and silly, but
1: no, you're
3: really fond memories.
1: Yeah.
3: And also, Black Thunder Driver, G.I. Jane.
2: Yes, G.I. Jane.
3: If I remember correctly.
2: Which I was going to make...
0: What a name.
2: To make you feel better. And okay. While you were going through that, Kim was with me down the hall going, who's she? So that's G.I. Jane. Here's her model shoe.
3: Oh, God.
1: Oh, Jane.
3: I do you remember actually a couple of times I completely missed the drop. You know how you have to deliver the icy cold Coca-Cola?
2: Yeah.
3: And I had one at like Fennel Bay in Lake Macquarie, and then an hour later I had to be at Fingal Bay in Port Stephens and completely missed it. And you had hundreds of calls to the radio station saying, where's G.I. Jane? So I think I got a fail. And maybe that's why I didn't stay in radio.
1: Right. That's so funny.
2: So, we both watch you grow up on TV.
1: Yeah.
2: As has everyone else.
1: Yeah.
3: And it's been an honour.
2: Yeah.
3: It really has been. I've loved every minute of it, as I said the other night in my goodbye. Such an outstanding team of people to work with and really good friends. And so it has been really sad to say goodbye. And, you know, being part of the community and telling the stories of the community and connecting the community in that way through our local news.
1: And that's what we're going to... Miss Jane, you know, having you there on weekends, like I was saying, so something happens Friday, nothing gets reported locally until 5:30 Monday. And you're across those weekends for, well, your children don't know a weekend mother, do they?
3: They don't. And so the weekend just gone was my first weekend apart from holidays that I've spent with Neil and the kids. We went and saw Toy Story 5.
4: Yeah, so
3: went
4: good.
3: And watched James play soccer, and it was lovely.
1: Yeah.
3: And so, yeah, look, it's been really tough on the family. I've loved my job, but to be able to spend weekends with them again and do what normal families do.
1: Yeah.
3: Will be really nice.
2: Just take us through it when you found out, okay, changes are coming.
3: Yes.
2: And then you had to wait to find out what exactly on a staff or your job level was.
3: Yes.
2: For those changes. So you didn't know for a period of time while you were delivering the news on TV.
3: Absolutely.
2: That's heavy going.
1: It's horrible.
3: So basically when Wynn took over, we knew that there was a chance that they may take on their model, which is Monday to Friday, 5:30 local news, half an hour, and that they don't do weekends anywhere else. So we knew that there was a chance that weekends may go. And they've said that that's a cost saving to keep things viable. So I knew that was possible. And then as the sort of months went on, it became evident that, yep, they're getting rid of weekends.
1: So how long was that process?
3: We first found out about the sale at the end of January, and wow. I've just finished up, you know, a few days ago.
1: So 6 months.
4: Stress.
3: So
2: you were the only one to go there?
3: No, there's been a few of us.
2: Behind the scenes as well?
3: Absolutely.
2: But there's been a few, but like from an on-screen person?
3: Yes, there's also been some journos. So, in our bureaus and some camera operators locally and in our bureaus. But look, the thing is that part of the thing that I haven't really been able to explain is that what happened was when they took weekends away, they said, okay, we have a new staff restructure now and anybody can apply for the roles within that restructure. And so I could have stayed and I could have applied for another role.
2: Oh, yeah.
3: But that would have meant that I would have been basically competing against my colleagues and friends for their jobs.
1: So it's the Hunger Games.
3: And I just didn't feel comfortable with that. I felt like, okay, it's been 25 amazing years, and yes, I still love the job. I still love what I do, but I felt like I needed to go at some point. I needed, you know, there needs to be a new chapter, and now's probably the time to do that.
2: Force
3: and
2: change.
3: Leave the jobs that are there for those who are still there. So, and I'm comfortable with that.
1: Yeah. Okay.
2: It's funny, isn't it, forced change, because so often it happens on a very small, much smaller scale recently, Jenny and I have been talking about, when you're happy with your car, but then you get a new car, and you actually go, oh, I should have done this earlier.
1: Yeah.
2: And it's a little different but same.
3: Absolutely.
1: You know, when we say, I don't know a person that's left media or changed their job in media or their focus in media that isn't happier.
2: We know this bloke is a mayor now.
3: Yeah.
2: Look at him go. I don't believe it. He's a mayor. He won on the Gavalanche.
3: Absolutely. And hasn't looked back. So, and look, you know, there will be other opportunities out there. But, you know, I'm going to take my time and really have a think about
1: it. Good.
0: You certainly won't know yourself with your weekends back.
3: I know.
0: With your kids hubby. Like,
2: and
0: you'll have a great life.
2: Too. Not that you were robbing them, because you were going to work to, you know, give them a great life, but it'll put that priority back with you going, it just does. Yeah,
3: absolutely.
1: Yeah.
2: It reminds you, these are the focus.
1: We've been saying all along how full of grace and classy you are in the way you've conducted yourself. Like, the love online must be so heartwarming for you to see the beautiful messages, but also what you keep encouraging people to do is continue watching the new 5:30, because you said, look, they're still my colleagues, and if we don't support it, we're going to lose it.
3: Absolutely. Local journalism and quality local journalism matters more than ever at the moment, right? Yeah. In terms of how people are gathering and getting their news online.
2: Everything's becoming very beige and generic.
3: Yes.
1: And fake.
3: And we still have local people here telling local stories, and we need to support them, whether it's NBN News, the Newcastle Herald, you guys, you know, and
2: what do you mean, you guys? Have you heard something?
0: It's only a matter of time.
3: And that has been, that's been my message. Please keep switching on at 5:30, because they're doing a great job, and please support NBN News Monday to Friday. The people that are there are still really important to me, and much loved dear friends.
2: I suppose we've got to ask the question, when do you start the podcast and how do we get it?
3: Perhaps. Well, you know that I've been following the Gordana Katevsky case very closely, and some of the other missing girls from Lake Macquarie, and that's something that's really close to my heart. So you never know.
1: That honestly, and a lot of people were saying, how are we going to find out more about Gordana? Because that was your almost a, you know, synonymous with you over the years now.
3: Yeah.
1: So that makes sense.
3: And it really does. Things are actually happening with that too.
2: Well, keeping busy, having focus, and doing good.
1: Yeah.
2: all the while remembering to use that time with your family.
1: Yeah. Yes. Can I just ask on the De Cordano, because we all saw the messages, even my son sent it to me on the weekend. Mm. It was an announcer on KO years ago that received an anonymous tip-off.
4: Yes.
1: So, like you say, there's stuff happening.
4: Absolutely.
1: So you should pick up that baton and run.
4: Yeah,
1: very quickly.
4: And you know, just a few weeks ago, there was an excavation of a backyard in Lake Macquarie where they were actually, the detectives involved in her case were searching for either her remains or evidence related to her case.
1: Right.
4: So they're onto it.
1: Yeah.
4: They really are.
2: And even with what we're talking about, it shows you the perspective of losing jobs is horrible.
1: Yeah.
2: But listen to that story.
1: Yeah.
2: Mm. Do you know, we're all going through something, aren't we?
4: 100%. So, absolutely.
1: All right. Well, Jane, before we let you go, just at the end of the news, when you guys all turn to one another and talk, what do you actually say? What do you say?
4: It's usually something like, we got there. We've done it. Thank goodness that was okay.
2: I'm a bit of a lip reader. There's been a few times you've looked at the sports guy and said, that was rubbish.
4: Yeah, that sounds like me. Absolutely.
1: Well, we wish you all the best.
2: We miss you
1: already off the TV, but I'm sure we'll see you not too long in the future.
2: And we keep saying it. It's true. We haven't run into anyone who loses something and gains another and is happier.
4: Yeah. Thank you so much.
2: Particularly your kids.
4: Yes. And thank you so much for your support. And to those listening at home, there really has been this wave of support and outpouring of love. And I've appreciated and I've read every message.
2: And
4: so thank you.
1: Yeah.
4: Thank you.
1: Yeah, much deserved. Jane Goldsmith. Tanya.
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6: Travel time out of East Maitland, looking pretty good southbound through to Jasmine via Maitland Road this morning. Will take you just under 26 minutes. Up into Belford, we've got an oil spill on the New England Highway approaching the Golden Highway. That's northbound, closing one of those two lanes. To Mayfield, all-day roadworks have now kicked off Maitland Road down to 40 kilometres an hour between Church and Neil Street until 5 p.m. Snow time at Hunter Valley Gardens is so much fun. Build a snowman, ride the giant ice toboggan and more. On now till July 26. Tickets at hvg.com.au. That's traffic. 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
8: Newcastle's average unleaded price today is around $1.56 a litre, while some servos are selling it as low as $1.48. 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

0: 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We're almost out of here for the day.
1: Tenure and Steve's stuff we didn't get to.
2: I feel like a light bulb has just gone off above my head.
3: Why?
2: It's been bothering me all morning.
3: What is it?
2: Looking at you on the side, I'm thinking, what the hell?
3: I just found out, folks.
2: Something has been going on with you all day, and it's taken me nearly 3 hours to work it out. One of your ears is poking out from your cap.
0: And the other one's not.
2: And the other one's not. And it's been bugging me.
3: And I can't believe I didn't notice, because usually my ears can get cold.
2: It changes your entire IQ, let me tell you.
3: Yeah. Yeah, because the hat's down low and it pushes the ear out. Big Prince Charlesy.
2: Very Prince Charlesy.
0: I love how you waited 3 hours to tell him.
3: I'm glad you did, because it made me realise that's what a dog looks like. You know when they've got one ear up and one ear down? That's kind of what I did, wasn't it? What was really weird, though, if you don't know, is the fact that I was just sitting in my own business, and then I turned and Tenure was taking lots of photos of me, and I thought, I'm taking that home with you.
0: And looking good today or something.
3: I found out otherwise. Isn't that funny, though?
2: Yeah.
3: When you're so used to something.
2: Oh, yeah.
3: It's like there's something about him that's changed.
2: Yep.
0: Something quite and not now, right with him today.
3: It's now, like he'll be when I finally get that wig.
2: Yes.
3: Rosie, what is it? There's something different about him.
2: Isn't it funny how just that one little thing, and if I'd met you for the first time, I'd go, oh.
3: Yeah, look at him.
2: Precious.
3: Little ear. I'm here of mind for you. On the two occasions, and I'm counting them, the two occasions a year you put your hair in a ponytail. I'm like, what's going on with Tina today, Ross? Weird, man. Would I be right, though? Two occasions
2: really
3: a year.
2: Unless I'm at home or Pilates. But out.
3: That's true.
2: Yeah.
3: Or that one occasion when you brush the back of your hair.
2: Well, that's a big call. One.
3: I'm going home to get blackout curtains installed.
2: Who's excited?
3: Me. Mm. You know why? Because I lied to my son. I said, I'm getting these for you, because he's not a good sleeper.
0: Yep.
3: And I said, I'm getting these for you, mate, so hopefully it'll darken the rooms and, you know, you can sleep better. I'm really getting them for me, because I don't look real good naked now. And if things change...
2: I was going to say, so you're planning on someone seeing you?
3: Not yet, mate, but if I do, it's got a remote.
1: 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The McDonald Jones incredible $30,000 priced rollback is on now. Tanya and Steve are off to build another show for Newcastle. On Triple M.
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16: Hey, it's Dan Flink here with your local headlines. The state master plan for Tomaree Lodge has been released. It's outlined a town square, the restoration of its foreshore and seawall, and the removal of older buildings no longer fit for purpose as part of a multi-use community hub. $4.6 million has been put aside for priority works over 2 years. New South Wales Police and the AFP are ramping up attempts to find the culprit responsible for 100 harassing or threatening letters sent to politicians, religious organisations and high-profile community leaders over a decade. They've released samples of letters in hopes someone might be able to identify the handwriting. The Herald reports Yancoal's got a meeting planned with Ashton coal mine workers at its Singleton Town Hall this morning. We have reached out to officials to learn the nature of that one. And there's a community info session planned next month to discuss the relocation of Currumbong Public School. It's earmarked to happen in 2029 with an early learning centre to be added to the new digs on Jeremiah Drive. Anyone keen to learn more can head to the school library from 2:30 to 6 p.m. on July 28.
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17: Morning, I'm Michaela Savage. The Australian government is providing consular assistance to some people in Venezuela after the two earthquakes hit last week. The foreign minister not disclosing further details due to privacy obligations. The death toll there has tragically risen to over 1,700. Search and rescue operations continue. The consumer watchdog has begun federal court proceedings against Amazon Australia, alleging the company included unfair terms in its Prime subscription contracts, some of which were later used to introduce ads to Amazon Prime Video. If you're running low on fuel, today's the day to fill up. The cut to the fuel excise is being halved for a month from tomorrow, so filling up will get a little more expensive, but Aussie drivers will still save around $11 on a 65-litre tank. And Aussie holidaymakers could be left waiting up to 6 hours to enter Europe during the busy holiday season. A new entry and exit system, including facial photographs and fingerprints, has led to long lines at some airports.
18: Every load of laundry is a fresh start. 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
17: Broncos legend Corey Parker says there are a few factors contributing to Brisbane's horror season. They've lost 7 in a row, now sitting 13th on the ladder. Parker telling Sevens the agenda setters they're dealing with the worst injury toll in the club's history.
19: Then from an attitudinal point of view, just because you've got some injuries, a lot of teams have been through that, you should still be able to facilitate your role. And I think there's been a number of games this year from the Brisbane Broncos where, arguably, they would walk off and wouldn't be able to look each other in the eye.
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16: Cloudy in parts, top of 21 on the coast and 19 in the valley. Similar conditions on the cards tomorrow. A chance of some showers about Thursday. 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
23: Tuesday, here we are, which means it's a double shot Tuesday. Kicking off every single hour, we have a double shot. And today, we're delving into the best 80s duets of all time. For me, immediately, Stevie Nicks and Tom Petty come to mind because I love their voices together and I love both of those artists. So that's what I'm thinking. Maybe we'll get to that later today. But we're going to kick off with this one. We don't play it very often, but it is a good duet and it's one that potentially gets overlooked. Some Annie Lennox and Al Green. Put a little love in your heart on Triple M.

I mentioned Tom Petty before in the best duets with Stevie Nicks. I still think that may come up, but also amazing in the supergroup as well, Traveling Wilburys. How good is this? We move from that to Jimmy Eat World. It's the greatest hits on Triple M.

0: Kitty Kravitz on Triple M as we play you the greatest hits. Now, someone said to me yesterday, geez, context is king, isn't it? When you have something out of context, it could go anyway, but how much fun is it? Like this morning, Tenure and Steve had a conversation.
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2: Wasn't suggested, see? And that probably is a bit of a worry that was first thing popped in the head.
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3: Wow. Really?
2: Can we isolate that?
0: Yes, we can, and we have. 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He's got plenty of songs, but one next on Triple M. The Rush
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0: little overcast out there today, isn't it? Almost a little bit foggy still. That's the Chili Peppers breaking the girl on Triple M. Some MJ. Gonna play that after 10 o'clock. In the next few minutes, in fact, and when we talk about famous duos, collaborations that have just worked, how can you go past? Run DMC versus Aerosmith. Who would have thought? But, you know, put them together and it's like peas and carrots. Sorry, I couldn't think of anything more eloquent off the top of my head. Let's play it after 10.
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